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0: 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You know, this weekend is International Pickle Day.
1: Ooh, I love this.
0: On Saturday.
1: Okay.
0: And we're going to tell you about something Smoothie King is doing this Saturday in honor of International Pickle Day. You might want to take part in it.
1: My eyebrow is raised.
0: Also, tomorrow, you know, the dating game can be tough, Lauren, as you've let us know each and every day, right?
1: Yes, it's hard in these streets.
0: Well, we're going to tell you about a Louisiana entrepreneur who decided to take his quest for love to the highway billboard.
1: Oh, my goodness.
0: And it has paid off for him.
1: Oh.
0: Yeah, we'll give you the latest update. Declaring himself the most eligible bachelor. Well, not anymore.
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0: It's the Bootleg Kev Show, man. Hey, let's talk about it. If you got a PlayStation 4, Sony has officially advised you that you need to upgrade to a PS5 if you want to get down on this Grand Theft Auto 6 that's coming. So if you're broke, I guess you're, as they would say, SOL when it comes to playing the new GTA 6.
1: Sugar, honey, iced tea, out of luck.
0: Yeah, I don't know what that means. Anyway, coming up, we have got the People's Mix on the way. Keep it locked.
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0: It's the Bootleg Cap Show on your Wednesday, man. We got the Wednesday edition of the Daily Hate coming up. If you guys got something you want to hate on, man, tell us about it. 877-817-2888. If you missed it last hour, the homie DDG hated on gas prices. I think we all can agree that gas prices are insane. And so are steak. You can't buy steak at the grocery store anymore. It's like paying an electric bill.
1: Potatoes, too.
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1: 700% increase.
0: What is going on? All right. 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

0: told me, you know, that I was going to be okay. I didn't have to worry about anything. But, you know, after they left, I was just there alone, and I didn't feel, like, comfortable at all, you know. So we called Herman and Herman to help us out, and they really led the way. They took care of our injuries. 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
1: 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She has her new album coming out May 29th and announced
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1: 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I feel like she should have stuck around a little longer, man. She's still kind of a new artist in my eyes, but shout out to Lotto, all right? Got to raise a baby. We're getting out of here, though, man. We are back at it tomorrow, same time, same place, y'all. 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
1: You ready?
0: 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You know the

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I lied when I told you I never want to see you again.

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1: Nah, this can't be true.

0: Hi, good evening. I didn't get a recording. I'm so excited. This is my first time doing this.
1: Welcome.
0: Hi, thank you. My name's Julia. I'm calling from San Antonio, Texas. I'd like to make an oral expression to my husband, Daniel Lopez. He is currently in the Amarillo, Texas area. Baby, I just want to tell you that I love you and I miss you and I can't wait till we see each other. And we're going to ride this thing till the wheels fall off. I love you, sweetheart. I told you I got you.
1: Yeah.
0: Thank you so much.
1: Tell me three things that you're looking forward to doing with Daniel when you are reunited with him.
0: Well, I can't wait to just wrap my arms around him and just love him and tend to him and just, it's been a long time and I just can't wait to be with him my heart is just, I can't believe I got you on the phone. He wrote me and told me about this radio station and I didn't think I was going to get on and I just finished writing him and I told him, I got you, baby. I got you. I'm going to do it. I'm going to get on. So I hope he's listening tonight.
2: 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Love it, babe. Love it, babe.

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1: Hi, this is for Linda from Fresno, California, and my oral expression goes out to the love of my life, my husband, Christopher, who's in Jamestown, California. I love and miss you. Thank you for always making me smile.
2: This is Crystal in Santa Fe, New Mexico, and this is going out to Marco. Hey, baby, I just wanted to tell you good night, and I love you, and sweet dreams, and I miss you like crazy, and I love you, Daddy. Have a good night.
3: Hi, my name is Demetrius. I'm calling from Lubbock, Texas. I want to do an oral expression to my beautiful wife, Lapria George. Baby, I love you. I'm headed home to you now. Be ready.
4: This is Kim calling in from Chicago. And this oral expression is for my husband, Nightfall G, in Louisiana, Pollock. Baby, I miss you. I love you. And we're waiting on you to come home. Have a good night. Love you.
0: Okay, well, you're waiting on someone to come home tonight, or maybe you're headed home on the way to see somebody. Kick back, relax, and enjoy the ride. There's more slow jams and oral expressions coming up right after this.
5: I'm U.S. Transportation Secretary Sean Duffy. 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It's one of the most important sounds in our car. 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The more our kids see us put on our seatbelts, the more natural it is for them to put theirs on too. Make it a priority. Buckle up every time.

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11: Breaker, breaker to Mr. Reuben, sir.
12: This is Reuben. Is that you, Jesse?
11: That's affirmative, sir.
12: How's your day going?
11: Excellent, sir. Just got the AC going at Mrs. Guerrero's place.
12: Great job, Jesse.
11: Now I'm on my way to fix a grumpy air conditioner for Mr. Wilfong.
12: Sounds good. So, why were you calling me on the radio?
11: Oh, that. I just wanted to let you know I'm doing well on my own, sir.
12: That's great to hear, Jesse.
11: I was afraid I'd feel inadequate without my trainer Oscar beside me.
12: That's natural.
11: But it's funny, sir. I can hear his voice in my head whenever I have a problem.
12: And what does he tell you?
11: He whispers the solution to me, and his answers always work.
12: I guess you were trained well, Jesse.
11: Do you know what he's telling me now, sir?
12: What's that?
11: He's saying I should go have lunch, and I'm right near Colaire HQ. Wanna come?
13: Call Colaire because we can.
12: Okay, I'll meet you by the front door.
11: Already here, sir.
12: I should have known.
14: License number 126984C.
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0: Hello.
1: Hello.
0: Who is it?
1: You called me. Who's this?
0: Is this Ordov?
1: Yes, sir. Yes, sir. Who's this?
0: This is Demetrius Quarter.
1: Demetrius. I think I just talked to your girlfriend. Yeah. What's your girl's name, Demetrius?
0: Jana.
1: Yes, I just talked to Jana. Are you with her right now?
0: Yeah, I am.
1: She could have just passed the phone, but that's okay. Welcome to the show, Demetrius. What do you want to tell Jana tonight?
0: I'll tell her that I love her. We've been talking since we were 15. I'll be 29 at the end of the month, this month. So it's been quite some time. Just tell her that I love her, and I hope that we spend a lot of merciful and joyful years in the future together.
1: Man, that's a love story if I ever heard one, my friend. Thank you so much for sharing that with us tonight, Demetrius.
0: No problem. Thank you for allowing me to.

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1: Hi, this is Darlene from Upland, California. My oil expression goes out to Jose in California City, California. 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
4: Hey, this is Sheena from Corpus Christi, Texas. 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
2: What's going on?
1: Just chilling right here, just listening to your station, you know what I'm saying? Doing the little thing over here in Mexicali, you know what I'm saying? I'm always here on you know what I mean, on point, checking out your little thing you're doing.
2: We love our international listeners. Thank you so much for checking in across the line tonight, across the border in Mexicali, Baja California, Mexico. By the way, my favorite place to eat in Mexicali is Ataclan. Is that what it's called?
1: Ataclan? Ooh, boy, you know what's happening.
2: Absolutely, man. So, what's your name, by the way?
1: My name is Jesse.
2: Jesse in Mexicali. And who's on your mind tonight? Who are you thinking about?
1: I'm thinking about my lady right now. She's on my mind heavy.
2: All right, and what's her name?
1: What's her name? Her name is Isabel.
2: All right, Jesse and Mexicali, I want you to express yourself to Isabel tonight, man. You take over the show and tell the entire world just how you feel about Isabel.
1: All right, you know, hey, well, I just want to let you guys know that I feel so special having her around. She's a very good, beautiful wife. I have two beautiful kids with her, and we've been with each other for about 10 years, and we just recently got married, so we're going to see how long this lasts and see where we take it from there.

0: And what a thrill it is to be slow jamming for you tonight, R-Dub, and you and all of our friends and family on the radio in many cities and states and even different countries all around the world tonight, all coming together for some great music and good conversation. 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We'll start with some long-distance love. See, this is what I'm talking about. Tay is listening in Chicago tonight for Zeke in Indian Springs, Nevada. And Tay says, I love you with all of my heart, and I can't wait to be your wife. Let's go to Baldwin Park, California, 93.5 K-Day from Esme to Jonathan. I miss you, and I love you, and I can't wait to be in your arms again. Vinny and Crystal in Odessa, Texas, thinking about you tonight, and I love you so much. From slowjams.com, Roxanne to Kevin in Las Cruces, New Mexico. I love you and you mean the world to me. Michaela to Fabian in Whittier, California. I love you and I'll always be there for you. Kelly in Orlando in Jackson, Mississippi. She's thinking about you. We'll say hello and good night to Dee Dee and John in Amarillo, Texas tonight. 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

0: say I'm sorry.
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1: I really need to hear back from you. I really want to apologize.
0: On the apology line, 1-877-209-0631.
3: Yeah, this goes out to Viviana Redondo in Tucson, Arizona, and then my beautiful daughter Yvette. I love you with all my heart. Daddy misses you, and I'm so sorry. I hope to see you guys soon. I love you.
4: This is Teresa Green calling from Decatur, Illinois, and I want to give an apology to my best friend for being very rude and silly. And I just wanted to say, best friend, I'm sorry, and it'll never happen again.
5: Yeah, this is Chris calling from Nevada, Sparks, Nevada. Doing an oral apology to Jessica Deppler. I'm sorry things worked out the way they did. I miss you. I love you.

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1: Hi, this is Michelle from Las Vegas, Nevada. I wanted to send an oral expression to Jason Smith. You're the love of my life, and I couldn't live without you. I love you.
2: This is Samantha from Paducah, Kentucky. I would like to send an oral expression out to Eric. 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
1: Hey, this is Steven. I just want to give a shout out to my special lady from Bisbee, Arizona, Stephanie Mendoza. I love you and I hope you're having a great night. Remember, I'm always here for you.
2: Hey, it's Edie Martinez from Ceres, California. 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Have a good night, and I'll see you when you get home.
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17: Breaker, breaker to Mr. Reuben, sir.
18: This is Reuben. Is that you, Jesse?
17: That's affirmative, sir.
18: How's your day going?
17: Excellent, sir. Just got the AC going at Mrs. Guerrero's place.
18: Great job, Jesse.
17: Now I'm on my way to fix a grumpy air conditioner for Mr. Wilfong.
18: Sounds good. So, why were you calling me on the radio?
17: Oh, that. I just wanted to let you know I'm doing well on my own, sir.
18: That's great to hear, Jesse.
17: I was afraid I'd feel inadequate without my trainer Oscar beside me.
18: That's natural.
17: But it's funny, sir. I can hear his voice in my head whenever I have a problem.
18: And what does he tell you?
17: He whispers the solution to me, and his answers always work.
18: I guess you were trained well, Jesse.
17: Do you know what he's telling me now, sir?
18: What's that?
17: He's saying I should go have lunch, and I'm right near Colair HQ. Wanna come?
19: Call Colair because we can.
18: Okay, I'll meet you by the front door.
17: Already here, sir.
18: I should have known.
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4: Lap. 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Shake that like you out of control. That thing till your throat gets sore. Bend it on down, put your face on the floor. That till your legs can't stand. High freak with the word in the hand.

Come view the style of the unibrowed unibomber, who maneuvered through the drama with the suit of armor. 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First the hooting, hollering, and then the shooting starter.

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1: Breaker, breaker to Mr. Reuben, sir.
2: This is Reuben. Is that you, Jesse?
1: That's affirmative, sir.
2: How's your day going?
1: Excellent, sir. Just got the AC going at Mrs. Guerrero's place.
2: Great job, Jesse.
1: Now I'm on my way to fix a grumpy air conditioner for Mr. Wilfong.
2: Sounds good. So, why were you calling me on the radio?
1: Oh, that. I just wanted to let you know I'm doing well on my own, sir.
2: That's great to hear, Jesse.
1: I was afraid I'd feel inadequate without my trainer Oscar beside me.
2: That's natural.
1: But it's funny, sir. I can hear his voice in my head whenever I have a problem.
2: And what does he tell you?
1: He whispers the solution to me, and his answers always work.
2: I guess you were trained well, Jesse.
1: Do you know what he's telling me now, sir?
2: What's that?
1: He's saying I should go have lunch, and I'm right near Colair HQ. Wanna come?
3: Call Colair because we can.
2: Okay, I'll meet you by the front door.
1: Already here, sir.
2: I should have known.
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3: Breaker, breaker to Mr. Rubin, sir.
4: 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Is that you, Jesse?
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4: 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So, why were you calling me on the radio?
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4: And what does he tell you?
3: He whispers the solution to me, and his answers always work.
4: I guess you were trained well, Jesse.
3: Do you know what he's telling me now, sir?
4: What's that?
3: He's saying I should go have lunch, and I'm right near Colair HQ. Wanna come?
5: Call Colair because we can.
4: Okay, I'll meet you by the front door.
3: Already here, sir.
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4: Ring, ring. 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It's a 9-1-0 number, so you know it's that.

0: 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Gino and Lauren here. You know, this weekend is International Pickle Day.
1: Ooh, I love this.
0: On Saturday.
1: Okay.
0: And we're going to tell you about something Smoothie King is doing this Saturday in honor of International Pickle Day. You might want to take part in it.
1: My eyebrow is raised.
0: Also tomorrow, you know, the dating game can be tough, Lauren, as you've let us know each and every day, right?
1: Yes, it's hard in these streets.
0: Well, we're going to tell you about a Louisiana entrepreneur who decided to take his quest for love to the highway billboard.
1: Oh, my goodness.
0: And it has paid off for him.
1: Oh.
0: Yeah, we'll give you the latest update. Declaring himself the most eligible bachelor. Well, not anymore.
1: Okay.
0: The story tomorrow as well.
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1: You ready?
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Moving calmer than the Buddha, ducking funeral parlors. 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

0: Gino and Lauren here. You know, this weekend is International Pickle Day.
1: Ooh, I love this.
0: On Saturday.
1: Okay.
0: And we're going to tell you about something Smoothie King is doing this Saturday in honor of International Pickle Day. You might want to take part in it.
1: My eyebrow is raised.
0: Also tomorrow, you know, the dating game can be tough, Lauren, as you've let us know each and every day, right?
1: Yes, it's hard in these streets.
0: Well, we're going to tell you about a Louisiana entrepreneur who decided to take his quest for love to the highway.

0: title board.
1: Oh, my goodness.
0: And it has paid off for him.
1: Oh.
0: Yeah, we'll give you the latest update. Declaring himself the most eligible bachelor. Well, not anymore.
1: Okay.
0: The story tomorrow as well.
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Though this season of her life had been cold, lonely, and tough, though she slipped back into a darkness she had hoped by now to have overcome, she had learned a beautiful lesson as she kissed her girls goodbye and thanked them for getting her out the house. That maybe...

the clouds, but for the first time in a long time, she believed that one day she would again feel the sun. She must be patient. She must have faith in the seeds that are planted beneath the snow. She must hold on, and she must let go. She'll be all right. No riding shining armored knight. She will save herself this time. And in fact, tonight, she did confirm. The cold never lasts, my darling. It just teaches the heart how to

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1: Breaker, breaker to Mr. Reuben, sir.
2: This is Reuben. Is that you, Jesse?
1: That's affirmative, sir.
2: How's your day going?
1: Excellent, sir. Just got the AC going at Mrs. Guerrero's place.
2: Great job, Jesse.
1: Now I'm on my way to fix a grumpy air conditioner for Mr. Wilfong.
2: Sounds good. So, why were you calling me on the radio?
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2: That's great to hear, Jesse.
1: I was afraid I'd feel inadequate without my trainer Oscar beside me.
2: That's natural.
1: But it's funny, sir. I can hear his voice in my head whenever I have a problem.
2: And what does he tell you?
1: He whispers the solution to me, and his answers always work.
2: I guess you were trained well, Jesse.
1: Do you know what he's telling me now, sir?
2: What's that?
1: He's saying I should go have lunch, and I'm right near Colair HQ. Wanna come?
3: Call Colair because we can.
2: Okay, I'll meet you by the front door.
1: Already here, sir.
2: I should have known.
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3: 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What's that?
4: 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Who the f*** is you? Who the f*** is you? Who the f*** is you? I do

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1: Let's get into it.
0: Here are the stories that we found online making the rounds. We start with students at North Carolina State University's Wilson College of Textile. That's a big, long title.
1: NC State Wilson, okay.
0: North Carolina State University, Wilson's College of Textiles.
1: Okay.
0: Cool. They were stunned. The commencement speaker there told them that their final year of student loans would be paid off in full.
1: Wow.
0: Bam!
1: Wow, wow. What a gift.
0: Yep, that is pretty cool, right?
1: Yes.
0: Check out the audio.
2: I would like to provide a graduation gift. It is our intent to make Wilson College more affordable for all, starting with this graduation class. It is my privilege to announce today that in honor of my father, my wife Marilyn and I are providing a graduation gift to cover all the final year

0: educational loans incurred by the Wilson College graduates during the 25-26 academic year.
1: So the gift is from businessman Anil Kokar and his wife Marilyn, and it was to honor his late father, who also went to NC State and studied textiles. So it's
2: this is so cool.
1: 176 undergraduate and 26 graduate students.
2: Wow.
1: Bam. They gave him a standing ovation, as
2: absolutely
1: they should. More good news. A dancer living with ALS has returned to the stage through a cutting-edge technology that transforms thought into movement.
2: This is so incredible, and what a treat for this person. Oh my goodness.
1: So this is like the good stuff the AI does,
2: yeah,
1: right?
2: Yeah, right.
1: Her name is Brianna Olson. She was able to dance, we use that with quotations again, by using her brain to control the movements of a digital avatar.
2: Wow.
1: So the technology aims to restore self-expression to people living with severe disabilities who physically can't do it anymore. But they got their brain still.
2: That is,
1: still think about it.
2: Wild.
1: Finally this morning, a couple of cops are being praised for saving a man's life on the Gold Star Bridge up in Connecticut using compassion instead of force. The dude was suicidal, and he was up on the bridge, right? More than 100 feet above the river.
2: Yeah.
1: He told the cops he just wanted a hug. So,
2: oh my gosh.
1: One of the officers calmly promised him that if he climbed down, you will get a hug. The man then climbed down and got the hug that he wanted.
2: I feel like physical touch is so important, and this is like a prime example of it. On the cops.
1: Here is Officer Brian Albee. Here's some audio from the emergency responders and his perspective on what happened with the guy.
3: You come down here, man, I'll give you a hug. I promise.
4: He just asked for a hug. That's it. That's a hug. And that's easy. I'll give you a hug.
5: There's a male on the Gold Star Bridge southbound in a maroon sweater and gray sweatpants. He's trying to jump off the bridge. He needs our police immediately.
4: If you can get somebody talking, I feel like that's the easiest way to relate to somebody or see inside their life. Give him a hug. People were beeping as they drove by.
1: So there you go. They safely ended the standoff in less than 2 minutes. They transported to a hospital for the guy, mental checkup, all that good stuff.
2: I love it.
1: That's the good news this morning. 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Got Wham,
6: you got Billy in this, you know what I'm saying? We the best music. While they watching us win, another anthem upon the yeah.
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1: Yeah.
2: You know what it is.
0: Hit Radio.
3: Oh my God, Josh, can I try on your glasses?

0: So stealing the letters from a sign is kind of dumb, right? Like, what are you going to do with it?
1: Yeah.
0: Stealing the letters. Silly. Stealing the letters from a sign is dumb. Stealing the letters from a police department sign is really dumb.
1: Oh my goodness, this is just like begging. You're like, please send me to jail. Please arrest me.
0: Please, I have nothing else to do, obviously.
1: Right.
0: Someone in Washington called the cops at 2 o'clock in the morning on Monday, said somebody was damaging the gate at the Tacoma Police Headquarters. Now, obviously, it didn't take the cops long to respond. They just had to walk outside the door.
1: Right. Like, what was this guy thinking?
0: They saw the man, later identified as Mr. Marvell Walker Jr. He was holding a piece of concrete over his head and dropping it over the fence onto police property. So they got the guy, frisked him. They found a piece of black-coated metal in his hoodie pocket, shaped like an O, the letter O.
1: Oh, my gosh.
0: So Marvell said he found it on the ground, which was a lie. And it turned out that the O was from the word police on the police department sign.
1: What is the purpose
0: what is
1: of
0: the
1: this?
0: Point? Yes.
1: Yeah, like, you're so silly. Your name doesn't even have an O in it. Like, what are you going to do with this O?
0: I don't know. The officers determined that he had freshly pried off that O just before they busted him.
1: Yeah.
0: Marvell charged with second-degree malicious mischief, third-degree malicious mischief, and second-degree criminal trespass. Just another day for old Marvell.
1: Silly.

0: on.
1: Yo, I'm your old basketball. 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

0: So a lot of us accept the fact that we're no longer cool, right? I mean, especially working in this business.
1: Yeah.
0: I have to accept the fact that I am not that, you know, 27-year-old guy anymore in the clubs, on the beaches, you know, doing all that cool stuff.
1: The fun stuff.
0: The stuff I used to do.
1: Yeah, yeah. I'm not there yet. I'm still doing all the fun stuff.
0: I know
1: now,
0: you're still there, but now, I'm speaking for myself, not both of us. Speaking for me.
1: Okay. But I think that you're still cool.
0: Yeah, but I'm old cool. Not like that young guy anymore.
1: Yeah.
0: And some adults have accepted that, right? That, okay, we get it. But here's the twist, though.
1: Okay.
0: More Americans still think they're cooler, or they think they're cooler now than they were in high school.
1: Yeah, I think I'm cooler now. The reason I think that I'm cooler now is because I don't care as much.
0: Okay.
1: Right?
0: So like, you were worried about that.
1: I feel like whenever I think back of high school was fun for me, yeah. Right?
0: Same here.
1: I hung out with everybody, right?
0: Same.
1: But I cared too much. Does that make sense? Like, yeah. You care about things that, yeah. And then you get out of high school and you like...
0: Why did I care so much?
1: You're like, girl... Get over it. Like, I remember, like, after athletics, your hair had to be, like, so perfect. And, like, if it were, like, a little bit crazy. And mm-hmm. I'm like, girl.
0: It didn't matter.
1: Does not matter didn't at matter. All. Right? But, yeah, you just kind of, like, gain perspective. So that's the reason why I think I'm cooler now. And my, like, 8-year-old self thinks that my 32-year-old self is real cool. So we're doing good.
0: All right.
1: Here.
0: Well, in a new poll, 56% of people believe they're cool now compared to 43% who remember being cool in high school.
1: I don't think you want to be the cool kid in high school.
0: I mean
1: or like you don't want that to be your peak.
0: Yes, that's what you mean. You want to be cool in high school and cool outside of high school.
1: Yeah.
0: Look, I think I was cool in high school. Like I played sports. I was quarterback of the football team, all that cool stuff. Yeah.
1: Yeah.
0: Like
1: yeah.
0: An honors student. Like right. I did all the things, right?
1: Yeah.
0: So I guess I was in the cool crowd, right?
1: Right.
0: But I think I'm all right now. I've done the cool

0: cool stuff. I've had the cool job for many, many years.
1: Yeah.
0: So, yeah. All right. I agree with this.
1: Yeah.
0: Now, like you said, you don't want your peak to be in high school.
1: Listen, and then to
0: we like, all know those people, though.
1: Exactly. Like, you're thinking about the guy that's like, oh, yeah, back in my day.
0: Always
1: like, blah,
0: talking
1: blah, blah.
0: About high school.
1: Right. It's like, honey, go. I know.
0: Something
1: like
0: now.
1: Right. But it's always like, I say he or she.
0: No, has always been yeah, like. There's girls, too,
1: yeah.
0: You know?
1: That's like super, like life came at you fast. That like,
0: I don't even
1: want to say that yeah. because that's mean to say. But life comes at you fast, honey.
0: It's true. You know that hot girl in high school that's now twice the size,
1: and then she's a mean girl now.
0: Yeah.
1: And guess what? We don't like mean girls.
0: Well,
1: so
0: some of them get their karma. Let's just say that.
1: Yeah,
0: right?
1: That's true.
0: Well, adults under 45 more willing to cling to being cool. Gen Xers and boomers more willing to accept, we're not cool anymore. For what it's worth, parents of kids under 18.
1: Okay.
0: Were more likely to think that they are very cool than those that don't have kids. So, all right, isn't it cool to not care about being cool?
1: I think, I don't really think about this, right? Like, in my day-to-day, I don't, and I think that's what makes it like, oh, like, I actually like who I am as a human being, but I don't think about like, oh, am I cool? Like, yeah. Was this a cool thing to do? Like, no, I'm going to do what the heck I want to do, and like, I don't really care what you think, and like, that I love,
0: right? That's
1: right,
0: and that's the way it should be.
1: Yeah.
0: Either way, don't be that person, though, that peaked in high school. That's all I got to say about it. You don't want to be that guy or that girl that your best days were in high school.
1: Yeah.

0: So how would you like to be paid cash to walk around like a NASCAR driver, you know? With ads everywhere, you know, like,
1: oh, like
0: suits.
1: All over your body, yeah. Like their cars and like their body suits.
0: Yeah.
1: Yeah, I love
0: ads strewn across your clothing.
1: Well, how much money are we talking here?
0: Well, I mean, that's what I'm saying. It's possible in the future.
1: Right.
0: Unless you're willing to just do it for free, because that's what we're doing now, apparently. A new report is pointing out how many small businesses seem to be selling hats these days.
1: Mm-hmm.
0: Right? Caps. And there's a reason for that.
1: Okay.
0: They call it an effort to world build, all right? So better than just simply marketing or advertising, it's called world building.
1: And
0: it makes sense.
1: Okay.
0: All right? It makes sense. This is the same thing we try to do in radio as well. And what does it mean? It means like you are an endorser for whatever it is you're sporting, right? So right now you're wearing a Hooks cap.
1: Right.
0: Right?
1: Yeah.
0: You're part of the Hooks tribe.
1: Yeah.
0: You're part of the Hooks crew. You are a member of the Hooks Club, right?
1: Oh, yeah.
0: Okay? That's what they're trying to build.
1: Yeah.
0: So if you are wearing a cap with a small business's
1: logo
0: on it, you are telling everybody that you believe in that business's brand.
1: I like it.
0: Right?
1: Yeah.
0: So you're not just promoting it like, hey, I just got a free cap or whatever. No. You actually like the what you're sporting, right?
1: Right.
0: And it makes sense. I mean, think about your favorite sports team, right? Like the Hooks you're just talking about right now. Or maybe it's the Astros or whatever it is, right?
1: Yeah.
0: That's what they do to spread the growth of their fan base.
1: Right. And it's easy marketing, easy advertising. And then it allows, like you said, what they're saying is like world build and you believe in it. So like you're walking around an airport and you're wearing a local business. Oh my God, I love that hat. Yeah. Where'd you get it from? And it's like, oh, I got it from this... you know, mom and pop, whatever, here's the link to their website or here, you know, that kind of thing.
0: Yeah, but you're also saying that you are part of that team.
1: Love
0: right?
1: it.
0: You're part of that tribe.
1: I'm a big hat girly, so I love this.
0: And recently, more hats are being used, like they're being sold and being promoted and all sorts of things to signal that affiliation with certain causes.
1: Yeah.
0: Like maybe it's, I don't know, cancer research, or maybe it's a politician or whatever, right?
1: Oh, so, we saw that.
0: Right?
1: Yeah.
0: Oh, yeah, with the MAGA, right?
1: Right.
0: Oh, that's a perfect
1: hats.
0: Example.
1: Yeah.
0: I didn't even think about that.
1: It's literally the red hat, the red and white,
0: hat.
1: You
0: yeah,
1: know?
0: The MAGA hat or whatever. All right? Think about like what that represents.
1: The messaging,
0: right?
1: Like they said, signaling the affiliation, things like that.
0: Yeah,
1: definitely.
0: That's a perfect example. Thanks for bringing that up. I didn't even think about that one, but yeah, that really reinforces what we're talking about right now. Now, of course, there's much more than just hats.
1: Oh, right.
0: You know, you have your favorite band t-shirts and all that kind of stuff, jackets and pins and all. Think about the Taylor Swift. Think of the Swifties.
1: Gosh. They go crazy.
0: Yeah.
1: And it's her face billboard on their body.
0: That's
1: everywhere.
0: Right. Everywhere.
1: Everywhere.
0: So, it's not just cheap freebie swag. We're talking about legitimate stuff.
1: People are paying money for these items.
0: That's right.
1: Yeah.
0: And to be a part of that, right?
1: Right.
0: So, if you're a small business owner, I mean, you may want to get in this cap game.
1: I think it's a great idea.
0: Yeah. I mean, it might cost a little more, but still.
1: I think the payoff and maybe like the return on investment is high.
0: And caps last, right?
1: Absolutely.
0: They last longer than a t-shirt would or anything else,
1: for
0: right?
1: For sure.
0: So, anyway, there you go. There's your little small business tip this morning.
1: There we go.
2: Wake up. Listen. Yeah. Welcome to
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0: speaker to Mr. Reuben, sir.
1: This is Reuben. Is that you, Jesse?
0: That's affirmative, sir.
1: How's your day going?
0: Excellent, sir. Just got the AC going at Mrs. Guerrero's place.
1: Great job, Jesse.
0: Now I'm on my way to fix a grumpy air conditioner for Mr. Wilfong.
1: Sounds good. So, why were you calling me on the radio?
0: Oh, that. I just wanted to let you know I'm doing well on my own, sir.
1: That's great to hear, Jesse.
0: I was afraid I'd feel inadequate without my trainer Oscar beside me.
1: That's natural.
0: But it's funny, sir. I can hear his voice in my head whenever I have a problem.
1: And what does he tell you?
0: He whispers the solution to me, and his answers always work.
1: I guess you were trained well, Jesse.
0: Do you know what he's telling me now, sir?
1: What's that?
0: He's saying I should go have lunch, and I'm right near Colair HQ. Wanna come?
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1: Okay, I'll meet you by the front door.
0: Already here, sir.
1: I should have known.
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0: same. Well, check this out. Some people don't know what to do with their hands when they take a picture, right?
1: That's me.
0: Yeah. You're like, what do I do? Where do I go?
1: Yeah, that's me.
0: One option that people do, it's, yeah, little peace signs or whatever.
1: Yeah.
0: Or the V hand gesture, which you're, you know, your index and middle finger or whatever.
1: Yeah.
0: Anyway, check this out. Maybe you'll rethink your little pose, Lauren, because of the new report, they're able to capture such high-resolution images now on cell phones, right? Because the cameras are getting so much better.
1: Yeah.
0: That it's possible they can pull your fingerprints from
1: this is the insane picture. This is terrifying. If you like my
0: you're
1: photos,
0: just throwing the deuces.
1: I'm always like this, like peace sign, always. Oh, and it's also, I kind of have stopped doing it because I was told that that means that you're old. Like, only whatever millennial I am. Am I a millennial? What
0: yeah,
1: am I?
0: Yeah, I think you're millennial,
1: okay,
0: yeah.
1: Like, that's what we do.
0: Yeah, the peace
1: signs?
0: But
1: the newer generations, they're not doing it. They're not throwing the peace sign.
0: No,
1: and I'm
0: no
1: like,
0: peace
1: okay, well,
0: signs.
1: What are y'all doing instead? Yeah. Tell me. Give me some. But now, I definitely can't do it because this is crazy.
0: Well,
1: this is scary.
0: If you're throwing the peace sign, they can possibly get your fingerprints. Now, before you get too paranoid,
1: okay,
0: three things. It would take a pretty significant operation to pull this off using some pretty high-end AI-powered software.
1: It's coming, though.
0: Exactly. It's worth mentioning because AI technology is moving so fast that what seemed advanced a year or two ago is pretty basic nowadays.
1: It's terrifying. Now, I don't like this. I don't like this at all.
0: This is mostly for close-up selfies with your fingers up front, like near your face or whatever.
1: Okay.
0: Basically within a few feet, like arm's reach from the camera.
1: All right.
0: So you might be all right. Now, if it's a non-selfie photo, if you standing, you know, kind of far away, giving somebody bunny ears.

0: years or whatever, or you're probably going to be okay there. Now, we don't know. I mean, AI, it's moving fast.
1: Yeah, I feel like it's like, okay, right now this might be okay, but then come maybe a year and a half, we're like, hey, don't put your fingers.
0: They might be
1: like, put your hands down. You're like telling your kids in the camera, like, put your fingers down, you know?
0: Why? Even with all the tools and software, identity thieves would probably still need a few pictures to be able to kind of reconstruct your fingerprints.
1: Okay.
0: And that would also need like good lighting and focus. But let's just say it's possible in the future.
1: Okay. It's just something that we can kind of keep in the back of our minds. And then eventually they're going to, like, all of our listeners and be like, oh my God, remember whenever Gino and Lauren told us about that? It's here.
0: Fingerprints. Now, right. If you want to be extra careful, you could always blur your fingertips before posting them online.
1: There's going to be the conspiracy theorists that are like taking this and running it, right?
0: At least for now. It still seems a little bit overboard, but like I said, AI, it's coming
1: moving
0: at you fast
1: baby.
0: It could be here in a year or two. They'll be jacking your prints off your photos. No more peace signs.
1: What are they gonna do with that?
0: Just who like knows? Fold your arms like you have right now. Yeah. Just put your hands in your pockets or something.
2: Whoa, wake up.
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0: Z95. So there are people that one day after the expiration date comes, it's gone. Is that you?
1: Yeah, that's me.
0: Yeah? No taking any chances. Not one day.
1: I would say, okay, it depends on what the item is, right? Eggs? No, I don't mess with eggs.
0: Yogurt? No.
1: No.
0: Gone. Milk? Gone.
1: I don't drink milk.
0: Okay, good.
1: I'm trying to think of, like, what would be the exception to the... Where do you stand in this?
0: No, I gave it a little, 2 or 3 days.
1: Two or three?
0: Yeah, like, it should be all right.
1: Okay, but you can do the egg test with eggs.
0: Well, I do the smell test and the look test. I'm looking at it going, it looks all right. Smells good. It doesn't, you're like, smell, doesn't smell sour, yeah, or anything. Yeah.
1: Okay,
0: so,
1: okay.
0: Anyway, there's people like that. And then there's people like this. A mom's on Instagram talking about how she learned about Car Ranch.
1: Car Ranch?
0: Have you heard the term Car Ranch?
1: No.
0: All right. Mm-mm. Well, she wants to know if you're as horrified as she is.
1: Okay.
0: She said her family was eating. Well, let her explain. They were eating dinner, and 17-year-old daughter asked for ranch. Mother said, well, we're out of ranch. Daughter says, okay, hold up. Daughter goes out to the car, comes back with ranch.
1: Okay.
0: This ranch packet had been in her car for months. And the daughter still ate it. And
1: oh,
0: was unfazed by it. Here it is. Listen to the mom telling the story.
2: We were having dinner, and my 17-year-old daughter says to me, there's no ranch. And I said, I'm sorry. I guess we're out of ranch. So she says, hold on. And she gets up, and she walks out of the house, and she walks right back in. And she goes, I just remembered I have Car Ranch. When I go to Chick-fil-A, I just get extra packets of ranch, and I just keep them in my car. I said, how long has that ranch been in your car? She's like, I don't know, months? You can't just eat ranch that's been sitting in a vehicle. We live in Florida, and that is a recipe for explosive diarrhea. She goes, it's fine. Open that up. Don't eat.
0: So, what do you think, right? Fast food. It's like a ranch packet she got from some fast food joint. It sat in the car for months.
1: Here's the thing,
0: though. And then
1: she
0: just pops it out like nothing.

0: I'm typically this. This is not something that I would do personally, but whenever you think about these ranches or whatever, these sauces from fast food restaurants, they're not refrigerating them properly. You know what I mean? Like, think about them traveling on the trucks and all the things. Like, I feel like they have so much, maybe, like, what are they
1: preservatives?
0: Called?
1: Like,
0: yeah, preservatives.
1: That maybe she'll be fine.
0: Maybe she...
1: Well, nothing happened here, but the mom was like, do your kids have car ranch? You want to know if anybody else has gone through this with their kids, because teenagers are the worst. So, do their kids have car ranch? She goes, is this not a recipe for explosive diarrhea?
0: I think it's so funny also that the daughter was like, oh, okay, it's kind of like a hold my beer and watch this type of a moment. She's like, all right, let me put this down, let me hop on out to the car. I got this thing. You don't know about
1: it,
0: but
1: don't
0: like,
1: worry about it.
0: I keep that thing on me.
1: Either way, car ranch, it's a new term. Are you as horrified about this as she was? For just a

0: Hi, this is...
1: Hello, my name is Scottiman, and I'm a dancer at Big Al's, and I was interested in getting some more information on the insurance that you guys sell, because last year I got hit in the head with a bottle in the champagne room, and the doctor he says I have permanent brain damage, but I'm not sure.
0: Oh my goodness, I hate to hear stories like that.
1: I got hit with a bottle in the champagne room, and the doctor says I have permanent brain damage.
0: Well, let me tell you, asked about our accident plan.
1: Yes. Oh, yeah. I had an accident last year.
0: The champagne bottle.
1: Yes.
0: That's terrible.
1: And how did you know that?
0: Carmen, you just told me.
1: When did I
0: tell
1: you that?
0: That must have been really scary.
1: Are you psychic?
0: Listen, I'll tell you what.
1: I used to have a client who one of his was Crystal.
0: I have a meeting that I have to go into, so can I get your phone number and I can call you back?
1: Yes. My name is Scottiman.
0: Yes, Carmen. What's your phone number, Carmen?
1: And

0: last year, I was hit in the head with a bottle in the champagne.
1: Carmen, you already told me that, so let me go into my meeting, and I will call you back later, okay?
0: When did I tell you that? Hello?
1: This is...
0: Hello, my name is Carmen, and I'm calling because I work at Big Al's, and I was calling...
1: Hi, Carmen, yeah, we just spoke a few minutes ago.
0: I'm sorry?
1: You called me a few minutes ago?
0: Who called you?
1: You did.
0: I was hit in the head with a champagne bottle.
1: Right, in the champagne room.
0: You know, it's not right. That wasn't right. There was no need for him to be throwing a bottle.
1: That's correct,
0: That's
1: Carmen.
0: Right.
1: I couldn't agree
0: right.
1: more.
0: Yes.
1: Do you remember talking to me?
0: Yes, my name is Carmen, and I'm
1: right,
0: a dancer.
1: Right, and you're a dancer with Big Al.
0: Exactly. And I was in the champagne room last
1: right,
0: year.
1: Right, and you got hit in the head with a champagne bottle.
0: Yes.
1: Okay.
0: Okay.
1: So what can I do for you now?
0: What can you do for me now?
1: Okay.
0: And the next morning, I woke up in a hospital bed.
1: Oh, that's really scary. I'm
0: yes.
1: so sorry to hear that,
0: with
1: Carmen.
0: With a tattoo that said Pete Davidson was here.
1: Oh, my goodness.
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0: KG, Naughty by Nature, we up in here.
1: Yes, sir, and this is your boy Uncle Vim Rock. Yes. We're chilling with DJ Pub Dog, Back in the Day Buffet. All of the flavors, man.
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0: TikTok.
1: Okay.
0: She is screaming at the top of her lungs, "Guys, can men stop wearing flip-flops? Please, it is really gross," according to her.
1: Mm.
0: She is upset with it.
1: Men
0: and the flip-flops. So, okay, it's a quick clip. It's probably kind of a tongue-in-cheek type of thing.
1: Okay.
0: But a lot of the women in the comments agree with her.
1: Really?
0: They said, "No, it's actually this serious." And then one woman said, "The toe hair, I just can't." Another woman said, "The worst is the jeans flip-flop combo. Not liking it."
1: Okay, okay.
0: Now, another woman said, "Sandals are fine, flip-flops over the line." So, I don't know how you feel about this sort of thing.
1: What is the difference between sandals and flip-flops for a guy? I don't know what a sandal for a guy
0: would be. I don't know. There's slides,
1: I'm
0: right?
1: okay with slides, like slides, guys wearing Birkenstocks or whatever.
0: And then traditional flip-flops, you know.
1: I'm also okay with guys wearing flip-flops, though.
0: Okay.
1: But I do understand, like, the jean and flip-flop combo on a man.
0: Yeah.
1: That's kind of like, maybe not. But, like, shorts, if you're, it's, we're talking summer, right?
0: Yep.
1: Yeah. I don't think that there's anything wrong with that. But also, maybe growing up in Corpus, like, you see it all the time.
0: Yeah.
1: So maybe that's why I'm used to it. Exactly. But like if you go somewhere maybe north, like whatever, they're like, "Oh,
0: no, not happening." One woman named Molly said, "My husband has orthopedic flip-flops." Another person said, "Molly, this is horrendous. I don't think I've ever seen orthopedic flip-flops."
1: Me either. They're probably like thick little croc-looking, like, I don't know. Do you wear flip-flops?
0: I have to wear them for like jiu-jitsu and stuff. You know,
1: okay.
0: we wear them around the mats and all that. But
1: yeah.
0: Not, I mean, not necessarily, no.
1: Like out and about. If you were on a Saturday afternoon, what shoes would you wear?
0: What do you mean?
1: Regular sneakers?
0: Yeah. Like where?
1: Okay, like let's say that it's just like a lunch. It's a Saturday afternoon.
0: Sure,
1: you're going to lunch. You're in shorts. It's summer. So like you're in shorts.
0: Yeah, I'm usually wearing like, you know, like regular sneakers, tennis
1: sneakers.
0: Shoes. Yeah,
1: okay.
0: Yeah. The video has been viewed more than 28 million times, by the way, Lauren.
1: Like, what are you talking about?
0: What are you talking about? I'm wearing shoes, bro. 5 million likes.
1: So it's going viral. People are tapping in. They're like, they have an opinion about this.
0: 187,000 bookmarks.
1: Wow.
0: And 28,000 comments on the video. And it's just about men wearing flip-flops.
1: I don't mind it. Maybe I'm I don't know. I don't mind it. I do understand, like, guys' feet are gross. I do
0: think
1: that's
0: exactly what she's trying to say.
1: But it's just a guy. Like, you're just a guy. I don't know.
0: You're just a guy.
1: What else can I expect for you to have, like, pretty upkept feet?
0: Yes.
1: Like, I don't really expect
0: a little French
1: that.
0: Manicure
1: right.
0: on a dude?
1: No, I don't expect that. So I guess I'm okay with it because, like, let a guy be a guy. I don't know.
0: I don't know. Others said men should wear what they want, not be body shamed.
1: Imagine if a guy went online and like said something like this about a woman.
0: Oh yeah.
1: Oh my, he would be absolutely demolished
0: in
1: the comments,
0: oh,
1: right?
0: Absolutely. But a woman, I guess people agree. I don't know. I mean, like you said, I mean it's a man's foot.
1: Yeah, I
0: not exactly, you know, hot.
1: Exactly. Exactly.
0: Not exactly sexy. Right?
1: Exactly.
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5: Neighborhood on Z95. KFC weekend weather update. On Saturday, expect a potent morning thunderstorm succeeded by another thunderstorm in certain areas later in the afternoon. The high temperature will reach 86. 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
1: 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Because traffic is terrible and cocktails are better.
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0: Hi there, my name is Dale DeWalt, and I please speak to Daryl.
1: Speaking.
0: Hi, Daryl. I'm in front of your house right now delivering the treadmill. I was wondering if there were anyone home that could let me in.
1: Nobody's home. I thought the treadmill was going to be delivered Friday.
0: It says here in my notes that the delivery date was today. Is today Friday? Hold on a minute.
1: Today's not Friday.
0: All right. If it's Friday, happy hour.
1: I ordered this to be delivered on Friday. I'm on a road trip with friends, actually, right now. Nobody's home.
0: All right. Well, let me transfer you over to dispatch.
1: Okay.
2: Thank you for calling dispatch. This is Scottiman. How can I help you?
1: I just got a call saying that the treadmill that I ordered is in front of my house.
2: And what is your name, sir?
1: My name is Daryl.
2: And what street are you on, sir?
1: I'm on Street.
2: Okay, Daryl. Oh, good news. Your treadmill actually arrived early, and we had some cancellations, so we were able to get it out to you today.
1: Nobody's home today. I'm on a road trip.
2: Well, no, it says here in my notes that if we could find an earlier date that you would like for us to deliver it.
1: I don't remember saying that.
2: Sir, we have Dale
1: Friday.
2: Out there ready to deliver the treadmill.
1: You sure you can't just take it back?
2: Hold on a second. Let me conference him in.
0: Oh, there, this is Dale. How can I help you?
1: Dale,
2: are you outside of the property?
0: Yes, I am. How you doing, Carmen?
2: I'm doing great. The customer is not going to be there for a few days. Is there any way?
1: Miss Carmen, Dale actually asked me if today was Friday, so
0: Hold on a second. Don't put words in my mouth, man. I didn't say anything about you. You said it was Friday, buddy.
1: I did not say it.
2: Dale, calm down. Hold on a second. Sir, please, everybody just calm down. Is there any way we can, like, maybe drop it off and leave it on the porch?
1: No, please do not do that.
0: Carmen, there's no, excuse me, sir, shut your mouth. Carmen, there is no front porch.
1: Do not drop off the treadmill.
2: Sir, if we do not drop off, sir, we don't have an appointment for another 3 weeks if you don't drop it off today. Yes, exactly.
0: Sir, I'm going to go ahead and fix this. Hold on a second.
1: Why did you do that?
0: I've got the front door unlocked. I'm going to go ahead and drop this off. I'll talk to y'all
1: later. No! What is wrong with you?
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7: I have definitely already been here. 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
6: But it wasn't like that. I filed a claim in under 2 minutes on the GEICO app, and they handled it from there.

0: It was taken care of almost as quickly as it happened.
1: It feels good to get help quick. 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

0: yourself some ice cream on a hot day. And you're ready to dive in to the goodness.
1: Oh, yeah.
0: And then your damn phone goes off. Somebody called you, and you know the phone call is going to go long enough that your ice cream is going to just melt.
1: You don't answer the call. You know what I mean?
0: Well, we got technology to come to the rescue and even help you out even more so. Lauren, there's a Halo Top ice cream. They have made a special spoon now.
1: Okay.
0: It's going to automatically switch your phone to silent mode while you eat.
1: This is extra.
0: Yeah,
1: this
0: very, very much so. Very much so. Basically, you do some minor setup through your iPhone or your Android, and then you go and tap the spoon on your phone to activate the do not disturb mode.
1: This is so silly.
0: It silences your calls, your texts, your notifications, all that, so you can eat. Okay. Now, it doesn't have to be just ice cream. I mean,
1: that's
0: it could be
1: what I was wondering. Yeah. I'm like, wait a second. So this is the ice cream brand that is making it. But if you
0: really could use it for anything,
1: to your phone, yeah. Exactly. Or here's a hot take: just turn your phone on DND whenever you're eating.
0: They're calling it the Silent a la Mode Spoon.
1: Okay.
0: It's going to be available starting tomorrow. You can buy it online, $4.90.
1: And people will buy it.
0: Of course they will. It'll probably sell out.
1: Right.
0: Just because it's, you know, gimmicky or whatever.
1: Yeah.
0: Just know that because of the built-in technology, you can't throw it in the dishwasher. You got to hand wash it. So it's available for you. Now, where do you get it at? Well, there's apparently a link at ilovewells.com. That's ilovewells, ilovewells.com. And you can grab them there. Now, they're pitching it as some kind of lifestyle thing to give you a break from your phone.
1: Like you said. I think it's like...

0: turn, like, put your phone down. I don't feel like it's that hard.
1: It isn't that hard, but, you know, whatever.
0: But to some people it is. So I guess maybe, I don't know.
1: Maybe it's just a talking piece. You know, you can have a conversation about it with your friends or whatever. Check out my new spoon.
0: It's, like I said, I just feel like it's so extra. Like,
1: very
0: so
1: much,
0: unnecessary.
1: Very much so.

0: Hot Seat 95, we're back, Lauren. Good news time.
1: Let's get into it.
0: We start with an ice cream truck owner up in Massachusetts. He's making people smile because of one small act of kindness. Apparently, a young boy recently came up to her truck, but didn't have enough money to buy an ice cream from the truck.
1: Sad day.
0: But instead of turning him away, they gave him a free scoop of ice cream.
1: As you should. Such very sweet. Yes.
0: And then here's the best part. People online saw their generosity. And soon after that, donations started pouring in from all over the world.
1: Oh my goodness. The power of social media. We always say the internet remains undefeated. And this is where it's like working for a good thing.
0: So guess what? They just announced they're going to be able to give free ice cream to every kid all summer long because of those donations.
1: Wow.
0: Yeah. It's going to be a good summer.
1: Yeah.
0: Going to be a good summer up there. Pennsylvania communities are rolling out free vending machines that dispense essential wellness items like hygiene kits, HIV self-tests, and Narcan. These vending machines are called Health to Go.
1: Wow.
0: They're designed to break down barriers like costs and transportation and just the stigma for people who need these types of things. More than 11,000 items were dispensed in the first year. Now they're hoping to expand it even more.
1: I feel like this is huge and we love it.
0: Yeah. Especially for people like that who don't have the funds
1: or the means to get there.
0: Finally, this morning, a man experiencing homelessness in Seattle was a hero to one family when he found and held onto a stolen

0: bag after realizing it contained a family's beloved dog's ashes.
1: Oh, my goodness.
0: Yeah. The man then returned the ashes when he saw the flyer from the owners. He didn't want a reward. The story quickly spread online. Donations started coming in. They eventually raised enough money, get this, to help the man move into his own apartment for the first time in 7 years.
1: Again, the internet doing what it should, remaining undefeated for something that is so good. And it's just like one of those like full circle moments. Pay it forward. Yep. It comes right back to you.
0: That's the good news this morning. More on the way next at Hot C95.
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4: When we were driving back from Laredo, we got hit on the freeway by a sheriff that was doing a U-turn in the middle of the freeway. Clipped my truck, you know, hit us in the side. The police, they told me, you know, that I was going to be okay. I didn't have to worry about anything. But, you know, after they left, I was just there alone, and I didn't feel, like, comfortable at all, you know. 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

0: Well, if you're wondering how the Easter Bunny just happens to be able to move around the country so fast, this could be a clue.
1: Okay.
0: We go back to Florida. Of course we do.
1: Our favorite place for these idiots.
0: 29-year-old man on a motorcycle. His name is Dalton Hubbard. Recently arrested. Apparently he led police on a high-speed chase.
1: Dalton, what are you doing, my guy?
0: On the motorcycle. Clocked at 120 miles an hour. The guy was getting it.
1: Damn.
0: Now, the reason we're telling you this is because the strange part is he was dressed as an Easter Bunny at the time.
1: This is not the real Easter Bunny, kids, I promise. The Easter Bunny does not break the law like this.
0: Okay, so let's give a better description. Not exactly the Easter Bunny. He had one of those helmets, you know, like they'll have one that looks like a shark or different animals. His looked like an Easter Bunny. It had the big ears, blue eyes, pink nose on it.
1: I'm looking at the photo. It's really funny.
0: There was even a hole where his mouth would be to look through. He's facing charges now of reckless driving, fleeing, eluding law enforcement, speeding more than 50 miles per hour over the speed limit.
1: Gosh.
0: Oh, by the way, he had a weapon, too. We don't know what that was.
1: What was he doing? What was he getting away from? What is the purpose of this?
0: I don't know. I mean, some of these guys, they just need for speed.
1: Need for speed, baby.
0: So he's in trouble now. He's not going to be riding a bike anytime soon, I don't think. And it's pretty wild to do all that while wearing a goofy bunny helmet as well.

0: So a lot of us accept the fact that we're no longer cool, right? I mean, especially working in this business.
1: Yeah.
0: I have to accept the fact that I am not that, you know, 27-year-old guy anymore in the clubs, on the beaches, you know, doing all that cool stuff.
1: The fun stuff.
0: The stuff I used to do.
1: Yeah, yeah. I'm not there yet. I'm still doing all the fun stuff.
0: I know
1: now,
0: you're still there, but now, I'm talking about, I'm speaking for myself, not both of us. Speaking for me.
1: Okay. But I think that you're still cool.
0: Yeah, but I'm old cool. Not like that young guy anymore.
1: Yeah.
0: And some adults have accepted that, right? That, okay, we get it. But here's the twist, though.
1: Okay.
0: More Americans still think they're cooler, or they think they're cooler now than they were in high school.
1: Yeah, I think I'm cooler now. The reason I think that I'm cooler now is because I don't care as much.
0: Okay.
1: Right?
0: So like, you were worried about that.
1: I feel like whenever I think back of high school was fun for me, yeah. Right?
0: Same here.
1: I hung out with everybody, right?
0: Same.
1: But I cared too much. Does that make sense? Like,
0: yeah.
1: You care about things that,
0: yeah.
1: And then you get out of high school and you like...
0: Why did I care so much?
1: You're like, girl... Get over it. Like, I remember, like, after athletics, your hair had to be, like, so perfect. And, like, if it were, like, a little bit crazy. And mm-hmm. I'm like, girl.
0: It didn't matter.
1: Does not matter
0: didn't
1: at
0: matter.
1: All. Right? But, yeah, you just kind of, like, gain perspective. So that's the reason why I think I'm cooler now.

0: And my like 8-year-old self thinks that my 32-year-old self is real cool. So we're doing good.
1: All right. Well, in a new poll, 56% of people believe they're cool now compared to 43% who remember being cool in high school.
0: I don't think you want to be the cool kid in high school. or like, you don't want that to be your peak.
1: Yes, that's what you mean.
0: You
1: want to be cool in high school and cool outside of high school.
0: Yeah.
1: Look, I think I was cool in high school. Like, I played sports. I was quarterback of the football team. All that cool stuff.
0: Yeah.
1: An honor student. Like, right. I did all the things, right?
0: Yeah.
1: So, I guess I was in the cool crowd, right?
0: Right.
1: But I think I'm all right now. I've done the cool stuff. I've had the cool job for many, many years.
0: Yeah.
1: So, yeah. All right. I agree with this.
0: Yeah.
1: Now, like you said, you don't want your peak to be in high school.
0: Listen, and then to
1: we all know those people, though.
0: Exactly. Like, you're thinking about the guy that's like, oh, yeah, back in my day.
1: Always
0: like, blah,
1: talking
0: blah, blah.
1: About high school.
0: Right. It's like, honey. Go, I know,
1: do
0: I know,
1: something
0: like,
1: now.
0: Right. But it's always like, I say he or she
1: no,
0: has it, always been
1: yeah,
0: like.
1: Yeah, there's girls too,
0: yeah,
1: you know.
0: That's like super, like, life came at you fast. That like,
1: I don't even want to say that
0: yeah. Because that's mean to say, but life comes at you fast, honey.
1: It's true. You know, that hot girl in high school that's now twice the size.
0: And then she's a mean girl now.
1: Yeah.
0: And guess what? We don't like mean girls.
1: Well,
0: so
1: some of them get their karma. Let's just say that.
0: Yeah,
1: right?
0: That's true.
1: Well, adults under 45 more willing to cling to being cool. Gen Xers and boomers more willing to accept, we're not cool anymore. For what it's worth, parents of kids under 18.
0: Okay.
1: Were more likely to think that they are very cool than those that don't have kids. So, all right, isn't it cool to not care about being cool?
0: I think, I don't really think about this, right? Like, in my day-to-day, I don't, and I think that's what makes it like, oh, like, I actually like who I am as a human being, but I don't think about, like, oh, am I cool? Like, was this a cool thing to do? Like, no, I'm going to do what the heck I want to do, and, like, I don't really care what you think, and, like, that I love,
1: right?
0: That's right,
1: and that's the way it should be.
0: Yeah.
1: Either way, don't be that person, though, that peaked in high school. That's all I got to say about it. You don't want to be that guy or that girl that your best days were in high school.
0: Yeah.
2: Wake up. You're waking up inside Gino's neighborhood.
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2: When we were driving back from Laredo, we got hit on the freeway by a sheriff that was doing a U-turn in the middle of the freeway. Clipped my truck, you know, hit us in the side. The police, they told me, you know, that I was going to be okay. I didn't have to worry about anything, but... You know, after they left, I was just there alone, and I didn't feel like comfortable at all, you know. So we called Herman and Herman to help us out, and they really led the way. They took care of our injuries. They took care of my vehicle. They really put us first. I'd recommend Herman and Herman to anybody.
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0: Hi there, my name is Dale DeWalt, and I please speak to Daryl.
1: Speaking.
0: Hi, Daryl. I'm in front of your house right now delivering a treadmill. I was wondering if there were anyone home that could let me in.
1: Nobody's home. I thought the treadmill was going to be delivered Friday.
0: It says here in my notes that the delivery date was today. Is today Friday? Hold on a minute.
1: Today's not Friday.
0: All right. If it's Friday, hey, happy hour.
1: I ordered this to be delivered on Friday. I'm on a road trip with friends, actually, right now. Nobody's home.
0: All right. Well, let me transfer you over to dispatch.
1: Okay.
2: Thank you for calling dispatch. This is Scottiman. How can I help you?
1: I just got a call saying that the treadmill that I ordered is in front of my house.
2: And what is your name, sir?
1: My name is Daryl.
2: And what street are you on, sir?
1: I'm on Street.
2: Okay, Daryl. Oh, good news. Your treadmill actually arrived early, and we had some cancellations, so we were able to get it out to you today.
1: Nobody's home today. I'm on a road trip.
2: Well, no, it says here in my notes that if we could find an earlier date that you would like for us to deliver it.
1: I don't remember saying that.
2: Sir, we have Dale out there ready to deliver the treadmill.
1: You sure you can't just take it back?
2: Hold on a second. Let me conference him in.
0: Oh, there. This is Dale. How can I help you?
1: Yeah.
2: Dale, are you outside of the property?
0: Yes, I am. How you doing, Carmen?
2: I'm doing great. The customer is not going to be there for a few days. Is there any way?
1: Miss Carmen, Dale actually asked me if today was Friday, so
0: Hold on a second. Don't put words in my mouth, man. I didn't say anything about
1: you.
0: You said it was Friday, buddy.
1: I did not say it.
2: Dale, calm down. Hold on a second. Sir, please, everybody just calm down. Is there any way we can, like, maybe drop it off and leave it on the porch?
1: No, please do not do that.
0: No, Carmen, there's no, excuse me, sir, shut your mouth. Carmen, there is no front porch.
1: Do not drop off the treadmill.
2: Sir, if we do not drop off, sir, we don't have an appointment for another 3 weeks if you don't drop it off today. Yes, exactly.
0: Sir, I'm going to go ahead and fix this. Hold on a second.
1: Why did you do that?
0: I've got the front door unlocked. I'm going to go ahead and drop this off. I'll talk to y'all later.
1: No! What is wrong with you?
2: Stupid.
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1: Something I always wanted for school lunch is up in the game. Food news is going to get exciting with DJ Automatic coming up here on Hottest Hashtags. 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
3: I go by Anthony A, a.k.a. the Burnt Tortilla.
1: Okay, so inflation is now at 3.8%. We know this isn't good. Prices are going up. But what I want to remind you is that we've been through worse. And what I'm talking about is the pandemic. I know we've tried to erase it from our minds, but the good news is, the reason I'm saying that is that we got through it. Companies are still hiring. I know it's easy.

0: easier said than done, but just hold on. We will get past this, hopefully sooner than later.
1: Yes.
0: Yeah, you know, but just remember, we've weathered worse.
1: Everything is so expensive right now.
0: I know.
1: Literally, oh my God. Everything.
0: It really
2: is. The average cost of a date is like $200 now, at least in my experience.
0: You're not alone. So I think this is a topic we're going to have to discuss because lots of single people out there are having a hard time. Otto, what do we have for food news?
1: Lunchables is now bringing us snackables. And the way that they're kicking this off is kind of genius. So they're going to kick off on Best Friends Day, National Best Friends Day. Oh. They're going to have the snackable charcuterie ring. And it's a wearable mini charcuterie board. That's a ring that goes on your head.
0: You wear a little charcuterie board on my hand? Oh my gosh.
1: And it has little snackable sized, you know, meats and cheeses and crackers. And
0: yeah, that's about what
1: desserts
0: we can afford with this inflation. Cheese the size of a knuckle. Okay, I'm excited about this. I always wanted Lunchables like to take to school. I always felt like the kids with the Lunchables were showing off. You'd pull that out. You know what I mean?
1: Oh, yeah.
0: Oh, my God.
1: They always had like a little candy in them. And I was a free lunch kid. So, yes, I wanted Lunchables.
0: They had the pizza and the Oreo in there. I was like, man, here I am with my bean burrito. But anyway, I'm taking bean burrito now. I'll take that now. What do we have for National Day, Anthony A?
2: It's Dance Like a Chicken Day. Were you guys ever a fan of that dance?
0: I guess.
2: Oh, okay.
1: Of course we were.
2: Question answered. All right, not me. Honestly, I was a student council kid my whole academic career, and I hated that part of our student council. They always did the chicken dance.
0: Yeah, well, that was just part of the fun. Anthony?
2: Ugh, gross. Okay. Hated chicken dance.
0: You just don't like dancing. You're anti-dance.
2: Well, no, the chicken, and the chicken dance specifically. All right, anyway, something I do love, National Buttermilk Biscuit Day.
3: Delicious.
0: Now for that, I'll get excited. There is nothing like buttermilk biscuits at 2 a.m., okay? When you're just, you're going home after a fun night, DJ Automatic was spinning, so you're on a natural high, you order those biscuits with sausage gravy on the side, and some bacon. My mouth is watering right now just talking about it.
1: I feel like you've done this a few times.
0: Otto, you know, because you paid for it a few times. Download the free Dana Cortez Show podcast. You think you might have missed something we do here? You can always catch up there. Of course, we'll be back with more next. 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
1: Willie Beeman is a father again. Jamie Foxx is having another baby. Let's talk about it after Celebrity Birthdays, Anthony A.
2: Funny comedian Angela Johnson-Reyes is celebrating her birthday. Creator of Star Wars, George Lucas, also celebrating birthday. Rob Gronkowski, Mark Zuckerberg, and Miranda Cosgrove.
1: Okay, so Jamie Foxx is about to be a dad again to his third child with his girlfriend Alice Huckstep. This is her first baby. They got back together. They kind of split up last year. They've been dating for a minute. I don't know if it had to do with his illness or not, but they're back together. Obviously, everything's going well, and they're having a baby. I don't know if they're having a boy or a girl. We don't know yet.
3: Who exactly is Alice Huckstep besides Jamie Foxx's girlfriend?
1: I do believe she's a fitness trainer, Otto. I'm not 100% sure. She's gorgeous, by the way. Like, stunning woman. Well, why would Jamie Foxx date anybody other than somebody who's beautiful? And obviously he's very happy with her. Maybe they broke up, then he got sick and he realized how much he loved her and they got back together. Really, that does happen. Because remember, man, he had that incident.
3: That does make sense. Yeah. I mean, I don't know what would possess a man at 58 years old to have another child. I'm not even close to that age, and I can't even think about having another baby. Ooh. But I guess his financial situation is a little different, so he's going to have somebody who can watch the baby 24/7.
1: Yeah, his younger girlfriend. But go ahead, Anthony.
2: Cameron Diaz also had a late baby now, too, right?
1: She's pregnant. Yeah, she's expecting a baby right now.
3: She's not pregnant. She's got somebody.
1: No, you're right. Yes, you're right. Yeah. This is her third. Is it third child through surrogate? Her and Benji from what's that group that the guy?
3: Good Charlotte.
1: Good Charlotte. Okay. I feel like I'm sniffing a topic. I think we should talk about when should you stop having children, or should you? Is it anybody else's concern? Because Cameron Diaz recently spoke about the judgment she's receiving for having a baby. Remember, she's in her 50s now. So, Leah, let's talk about this.
3: I mean, she's going to be 70 when her kid's finishing high school.
1: Well, as long as she's alive, who cares? And you didn't say all that about Jamie Foxx. You said his money was good.
3: Goes for Jamie Foxx. Think about it. He's going to be almost 80 years old.
1: Well, you didn't say that, though, until I called you out on it. Is it different for men and women? 877-730-DCS1. I definitely want to explore this topic another day. Check out the photos of Jamie and his beautiful girlfriend, Alice, at Dana Cortez on Instagram. We'll be right back. Sponsored by Uber. Request a ride today.

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1: I hope you never need a down in the DM, but if you do, you can hit me up at Dana Cortez on Instagram. Send me one of those little direct messages yourself. A good one, not a bad one. And we'll talk about it. All right, if you missed yesterday's Down in the DM, we are going to catch you up with that rewind coming up next.

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0: that I was going to be okay. 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
3: 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Uh-huh. Let it clap, let it clap. Ride this while you sit on my lap. Spread them cheeks, let me see that. Shake that like you out of control. That thing till your throat gets sore. Bend it on down, put your face on the floor. That till your legs can't stand. High freak with the word in a hand.

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1: Let's get into today's Down in the DM. Automatic Anthony A. We're talking to Chloe. Now listen, Chloe's man Martin works out of town. And you know, she used to go with him, you know, like on the trips and stuff. And now he's like, you can't come.
2: Oh.
1: Yeah, right? That's what I thought too. And she knows that he's talking to a woman on Instagram. So let's take Chloe off hold. And first question out the gate, Chloe, I got to ask you, tell us about the message you saw that was an immediate red flag.
3: It was weird, okay? So there was a DM from some lady, get this, fine booty and...
1: Already?
2: Okay.
3: And they were definitely flirting, but then I go back to take a screenshot so I could ask him about it, and it was, they weren't there. The messages were gone.
4: Oh, so you think he's deleting the messages?
3: I mean, yeah, that's part of what's really not sitting right with me. Like, what else could it be?
2: Well, what did Martin say that, you know, or what did he ask Miss Fine 2 or whatever it was?
3: You know, when I asked him about it, he just denied knowing her.
1: Oh, like he didn't know what you were talking about.
3: Yep, and then I acted like I believed him, and I didn't say anything else. But then when I tried to log back in, he had changed his password.
4: Okay, well then maybe he just wants some privacy, and maybe that's...
3: No, I mean, come on, like, there's definitely something going on. He even left his phone on the bed one time while he was in the shower. So, you know, I went up to the Instagram, and sure enough, there was a message from her talking about, oh, I guess I'll call you. I'm so excited to finally meet you.
1: What did he say this time when you confronted him?
3: That's why I'm here. I mean, I didn't confront him this time because, you know, honestly, I'm at a point, like, I just want to know if I'm wasting my time. We've been seeing each other for a few months, and he's such a good boyfriend. Like, I literally never thought I would meet anyone like him. Like, he cooks, he rubs my feet. Like,
1: girl, wait, so hold up. He rubs your feet? I don't know if you should give that up, Chloe.
2: No.
1: A good foot rub is priceless. Who even does that?
3: Girl, that's why I'm here. I'm frustrated. I'm confused. I'm frustrated. And I just want to know if I'm wasting my time. Like, I really don't want to believe something's going on, but there's something really fishy here.
1: I'm going to be Miss Fine.

0: Let's see. Okay, I know what I'm going to say. What's Martin's number? Give me his number. I'm going to write it down and automatic will dial.
1: Hello.
0: Hi, is this Martin?
1: Yeah, who's this?
0: It's your fave on Instagram. It's your girl. You better know who I am.
2: It's going down. Find out next on Hot Z95.

0: 2 of today's Down to the DM is about to start. Chloe messaged me because her man, Martin, who works out of town, by the way, is talking to a woman on Instagram. Her name is Fine Boo.
1: And they were definitely flirting, but then I go back to take a screenshot so I could ask him about it, and they weren't there.
2: Oh, so you think he's deleting the messages?
1: I mean, yeah, that's part of what's really not sitting right with me. Like, what else could it be?
0: I have Martin on the phone right now. I'm playing a part of Miss Fine. Now, is Martin just being friendly, or is it going down in the DM? It's your fave on Instagram. It's your girl. You better know who I am.
3: Oh, baby, I know exactly who this is. I wondered when you were going to call me.
0: Oh, I'm here. What are you up to? What are you doing later tonight?
3: Nothing, really. I just got to your city this morning. I don't have to go into the office until day after tomorrow.
0: Oh, wow. So, obviously, you have some time on your hands. Maybe I can help you fill that time.
3: Oh, yeah. I know what I'd rather have in my hands. You busy later?
0: Oh, I'm busy getting to know you better, baby. Why don't you know? Hold on, Martin. Let me tell you something. Why don't you come to my place, or maybe I can swing by your hotel. I can even head over right now.
3: You want to come by here now? I got a swing.
1: So okay. So Miss Fine Boo can go to your hotel, Mrs. Guave, but your girlfriend can't. Martin. I knew this was bullshit.
3: Whoa, Martin and Chloe.
0: Just a second, because I need you both to hold up. Chloe, you'll have a chance to speak to him, but let me explain to Martin what's happening. Martin, this is Down in the DM on the Dana Cortez Show. I'm Dana Cortez. So you
3: Wait,
0: weren't even talking.
3: You've been messaging me on Instagram to set me up?
0: No, Martin, nobody's setting you up. I don't even know your Instagram handle. Chloe contacted me because you're messaging with Fine Boo, whatever her name is.
1: I don't even understand how you get off acting like you care about women, and now you're just like, talking to other women on Instagram, like,
3: baby, I do care about you. That lady, she kept messaging me, and I told her I had a girlfriend, but she wouldn't stop. It's not me.
1: No, it's not you. I heard how you were just talking to her. So why don't you get on with your fine and just leave me the
3: I don't want a fine booty. I want you.
1: What the hell are you doing? What the hell? And oh, so I'm not final. So you want that kind of woman? You're just gonna suppose that.
4: Okay. Whoa. Okay. I'm just gonna say this right now. There's nothing wrong with a man who appreciates a nice. I'm just gonna say that right now.
0: You guys are ridiculous.
5: I mean, really bad with that.
6: He probably shouldn't have invited the fine.
1: One less now. Goodbye, Martin. Don't call me. Don't text me. And don't even think about DMing me because you're locked.
0: It went down in the DM. And this guy was the love bomber. Classic love bomber. I'm going to rub your feet.

0: I'm going to take care of you. Come with me out of town, honey. Like, reeled her in like a tuna fish and then tossed her right back into the lake. Wait, see.
1: Being too nice.
0: I'm so mad about this. No, being too nice. Anthony, don't say it. There are very nice people. This was oddly weird. The foot massage, the traveling, and then cutting her off like that. I knew it was going to go down because he didn't want her going out of town with him anymore.
2: Can you explain love bombing?
0: Yes. Okay, Otto, let me give you the definition. It's a guy who immediately, you meet him, oh, girl, you look so good. There's something about you. I would marry you.
2: So you're talking about basically a BSer.
0: Yeah, it's a love. No, he's a love bomb BSer.
2: But that's what he's doing. BSing you.
0: But there's different types, and that's the love bomber. I want to introduce you to my mother. You should come with me when I go out of town. Like throwing all these love, and you fall for it. Let me rub your feet.
2: Any man that wants you to introduce you to his mother, like in the first,
0: it's a love bomber.
2: Yeah, that's crazy.
0: Okay, but I'm going to tell you right now, we got a call 3 weeks ago from a guy who said his guy would say his best friend would tell every woman he met within 2 weeks, "I love you," and they fell for it. It's a love bomber.
1: A lot of guys have that in them. A lot of guys have that in them because they have the built up emotion that they've never been able to release out for everybody.
0: No, so when they finally meet the woman, that's what it is. don't try to do that.
2: I don't know that this is the guy to stand up for.
0: That's not the guy.
1: Well, I'm not standing up for him at all. I'm just saying they don't know how to control their love, so they act out and do stupid things like this.
0: Oh, he's controlling his love with lots of women. That's what he's doing. He's controlling his love. Trusting someone who works out of town takes a different kind of relationship. You've got to be 100% sure about your person. I am 100% sure about Otto. He used to tour every single weekend before the pandemic, and then that stopped, and you're going back on tour. You're going to be traveling every weekend. I trust you.
2: You don't have a reason not to.
0: Exactly. Exactly. But that's on me, right? That's because I know you. Did she ever know Martin?
2: No, she just listened to his BS.
0: Yeah, she got love bombed. Otto, she got love bombed. 877-730-DCS1. Are you the victim of a love bomb?
2: Oh.
0: Person. Like, have you been love bombed before? How did you get away from this person? And are you married to someone who has to work out of town? How do you deal with it? Especially when they're gone for long periods of time. Call us up. Let's talk about it when we come back.

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1: A library book was returned to an Idaho library 110 years past the due date.
2: What?
1: How much do you think the late fees were? Take a guess.
3: $1 million.
4: Oh, dude.
1: Nobody reads anymore.
4: The thought is mind bending. Bending. Mind. I thought it was minding like a bind of the book.
1: We're going to move on to the amount that was due, $800. But the library waived the fee.
3: Oh. Yeah, because the book's probably worth more than that now for resale.
1: It's the New Chronicles of Rebecca, written by Kate Wiggin, published in 1907. Sick. The librarian said whoever had the book took such great care of it. It's a hardcover, and it looks great. 110 years later, a good Samaritan took
3: it. It was sitting in
1: book.
3: Some chest somewhere. Nobody even thought about it.
1: What happened? The book cost $1.50 back in the day.
4: Somebody could be like, yo, you age like a fine book.
1: There you go. You age like a fine book.
4: Well, here's a story for that book. Did I ever tell you about the homeless man who found a ring worth $4,000?
3: No, you did not.
1: Well, obviously he returned it because we would never know.
4: So there was this dashing lady by the name of Sarah Darling, and she was walking around her day, and she dropped her wedding ring. Turns out it was worth $4,000. She came back the next day when Billy Ray Harris, a homeless man, returned the ring to her, not knowing it was worth $4,000.
1: Well, either way, though, he returned
3: it. What'd she give
4: him? Check this out. She set up a fundraising page for him, and now that's accumulated over $180,000.
3: Oh, damn.
4: So Billy was able to get a house, a car, and has a new job.
1: So think about this. He was only going to get half of $4,000. You ain't never going to get what a

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1: Kendrick Lamar and Dr. Dre went back to high school. Let's talk about it and let you hear what Kendrick had to say about his favorite teacher after Celebrity Birthdays, Anthony A.
2: Very funny comedian Angela Johnson celebrating her birthday. We also have George Lucas celebrating his birthday, Rob Gronkowski, Mark Zuckerberg, and Miranda Cosgrove.
1: Okay, so Kendrick Lamar and Dr. Dre returned to their Compton High School. I did not know that they went to the same high school. Obviously, different time periods. But they went back to be dignitaries, to speak to the class. And guess who joined them? Also from L.A., East L.A., actually, Will.i.am.
3: Oh.
1: Yes.
3: Man, that is some star power right there. That is probably three of the biggest L.A. hip-hop people, period. I mean, the only person they're missing is Snoop at this point.
1: Otto, though, kids were going crazy. Compton Centennial High School was turned up, especially when Dr. Dre stepped up to the podium. He talked about investing forward. He talked about never giving up. But the best moment was when Kendrick Lamar ran into his favorite teacher. Take a listen.
4: Ah, so good to see you.
5: And he remembered his seventh grade science teacher. So he said, I'll never forget you.
1: That just goes to show what an impact teachers make.
2: Man, an outside belief from another adult, and especially somebody in the role of a teacher thing, can really, you know, propel you. I mean, look what it did for Kendrick Lamar. And nowhere near am I saying I'm near that same stature, but I've had a teacher who's made a similar impact on my life. And I still talk to my creative writing teacher from high school to this day, as a matter of fact.
1: Anthony, say what? Tell us the story, though. I think it's important.
2: Oh, okay. I think you're talking about the story about Mr. Hollis, right? When he pulled me out of the remedial and slower learning classes. And Mr. Hollis was the man who said, you know what? Your story talent and your creativity is enough to get you into my regular class. And he believed in me. And that was a moment that definitely defined and changed my life, for sure.
1: It matters what teachers say to us. You know, I remember having 90% of my teachers were so good. Then there was that 10% that would say some things to me that would just be like, what are you doing?
3: Dana, you remember we ran into I think she was my seventh grade social studies teacher. It's been a while, but we ran into her and she told me, she was like, oh my gosh, Otto, I can't believe I haven't seen you. I didn't forget you. I just remember you were such a leader, but you just didn't have any followers.
2: Oh,
3: what? And I looked at her and I was like, what? I was like, what does that even mean? She's like, you're just basically a loser.
1: You know what? You march to the beat of your own drum.
3: That's where we're going to go with it.
1: And has she seen your Instagram now? You got some followers, okay?
3: I got some followers now.
1: Check the amazing video. I think it really is such a monumental moment. And to the class of 2026, congratulations. Hey, we'll be back after this. 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

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I'm talking Post Malone, The Migos, Travis Scott, and they're all posted on the Dana Cortez Show YouTube. 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

0: New study says we're not getting enough exercise. I think it's less than half of Americans. How much walking, running, any kind of movement do you get in a week? Are you getting enough? We're actually going to hear from a doctor when we come back.
1: Grosky. You know what I'm saying? You got Wham, you got Billy in this. You know what I'm saying?
2: We the best music. While they watching us win, another anthem upon the
1: biggest you can get. You dig what I'm saying?

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3: Let it clap,
4: ride this.
3: Are you sit on
4: my lap?
3: Spread them cheeks, let me see that. Shake that like you out of control. That thing till your throat gets sore. Bend it on down, put your face on the floor. That till your legs can't stand. High freak, put the world in a hand.

0: We're just not getting the exercise that we're supposed to be getting, and it is becoming an epidemic. Dr. Sutton was on Good Morning America explaining this.
1: More than half of Americans are not getting the daily amount of recommended activity that they're needing every single week. A new CDC analysis found that only 47% of Americans are getting their recommended 150 minutes of moderate physical activity. That's activity where you're breathing harder, but you're still able to hold on to a conversation. Reason why this matters more than most realize is because that physical activity is the most powerful tool that we have to reducing our risk of heart disease, diabetes, dementia, and even certain cancers.
0: So that's just an hour and a half a week. We could do that. Come on.
2: Two and a half hours a week there.
0: Okay, 2.5 hours a week.
3: we got some math geniuses
0: here.
3: Yeah,
0: I'm like, settle down.
3: Dana, well, automatic inject. I don't know why you guys are so quick to yell at her about it. It's not like either of you guys work out 2 hours a week.
2: I don't think I get in 150 minutes a week. No.
0: Every day we do anywhere from 46 to 52 minutes, sometimes an entire hour. I time it.
3: Are we also counting that bow chicka wow wow time?
0: We're not even counting that. See, that counts.
3: That's
0: little
3: like another
0: things
3: three.
0: You do. It is.
2: Tops.
0: Minutes. Anyway, back to seriousness here. It's super important. We lead such sedentary lives. Now, everybody just sits.
2: 2.5 hours a week of actually working out is a pretty significant amount of time.
0: But he said just to where your heart rate is up and you can still carry on a conversation, Otto. This isn't like strenuous, go run a marathon.
3: At least like get out and walk for 30 minutes.
0: Thank you,
3: if
0: Anthony.
3: You can. Walk in
0: Thank
3: place
0: you.
3: If you need to. This is going to make me sound so 30s. I've been at least walking 2 miles every day for like the past year, and it's actually helped me combat my pizza and sweet tooth addiction.
0: I used to walk in place in front of the TV for years. Remember, I used to be 60 plus pounds heavier, right? And I've kept the weight off for well over a decade, and I flail my arms all over the place with these weights, and I'd say, you look crazy. But you know what? It worked for me, right?
2: It did work. It got you back on track. I jump rope for about 15 minutes every day.
3: You could jump rope for 15 minutes?
2: Yeah.
3: Like a day?
2: Yeah. I'm still pretty good at jumping rope.
3: Dude, that's pretty impressive, bro. That's pretty impressive. I mean,
2: you should see me jump rope, dude. I was a boxer for years.
3: I'm not trying to body shame you too much or anything like that, but you really cut down your weight over the past 2 years. I feel like you've been a little leaner.
2: Jumping rope?
4: I think we're going to need to get a jump rope in the studio so I can get it on video.
2: Are you questioning my jumping rope experience?
0: Jump rope.
2: Dana knows I can do this.
0: We're questioning the time. You want, let's 15 do 15 minutes?
2: Oh, yeah. Yesterday, I did 5 minutes without messing up.
0: Okay. All right. We're going to do this challenge next week, okay,
3: yes.
0: On social media. I think we should do it for real. All right. So follow us.

week, okay, yes, on social media. I think we should do it for real. All right, so follow all of us at Dana Cortez, at DJ Automatic, at Anthony A, and we'll be back after this. Sponsored by Combs.

0: On C95, Gino and Lauren here. Can you believe it's already going to be Friday?
1: No, I felt like it would never come. We're so excited.
0: Yeah, we're finally here. Tomorrow on the show, how many of you drink Monster energy drinks?
1: Ooh.
0: I bet you'd never guess what a sailor found recently in his Monster energy drink while drinking it.
1: Is it gross?
0: Pretty much.
1: Oh, goodness.
0: We'll share that with you tomorrow. Also, how many of you are planning on having kids soon? Well, like everything else in this world,
1: more expensive?
0: Getting way more expensive. We'll give you the dollar amount of what it takes to raise a kid till 18 years of age.
1: I don't even want to know.
0: No, you may not want to have kids after listening to this, Bill.
1: Oh.
0: Start stacking the money now. All that tomorrow.
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0: Yo, what up? This KG, Naughty by Nature. We up in here.
1: Yes, sir. And this is your boy, Uncle Vim Rock.
0: Yes.
1: We're chilling with DJ Pub Dog. Back in the day buffet. 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

0: Hi, it's the Dana Cortez Show. Who's this?
1: Good morning, Dana. This is Jackie.
0: Hey, Jackie. What's good? What you doing?
1: I just want to say you and Automatic are like two cute power couples. I want to give a shout out to them power couples. We need more power couples in the world.
0: I love that so much. What are you up to today?
1: I just pulled into work. I was just, you know, me and my man, I feel like we're a power couple. We work together and stuff, and I hear you and Automatic.
0: Aww.
1: And it's just reminds me of me and my man. It's just super cute, and a lot of people should find that instead of working against each other. So you should play Usher, My Boo.

0: Rage Automatics playlist. Who is this?
1: This is Maddie. How are you guys doing this morning?
0: Maddie, we're doing good. You sound so refreshing.
2: And
0: like a little breath of, what do you call it? A little breath of fresh air. I love it. What's going on with you, mama?
1: The playlist this morning just has me going.
0: I know. Me too.
1: This Thursday.
0: What can we add to the playlist for you?
1: I think the hook that everybody knows is going to be Waterfalls by TLC.
0: Yes, ma'am. Yes, ma'am. We were just talking about how big a group TLC was. Now, I know a lot of people today probably don't understand that, but they broke a lot of ground for women in general. And he coming from Atlanta, too.
2: They broke a lot of ground for Atlanta.
0: Oh, and Lisa Left Eye Lopez being Afro-Latina. Like, there's just so many things about TLC people need to learn.
1: Well, go ahead and show them this morning.
0: Yes, we will. Thank you so much for listening, mama. We love you.

0: So who is this?
1: This is Talisha.
0: Talisha, where have you been?
1: The girl, been working.
0: I know, but you're one of my favorite people to talk to. And when you don't call me, I feel hurt.
1: I know, you feel a little neglected. I'm going to shine a little light on you today.
0: There you go.
1: Give you a little glisten, girl. I miss you too, but I hear you every day and I know you're doing good.
0: Oh, what do you want automatic to drop in the playlist for you, mama?
1: I want some E40.
0: It gets you going, it gets you moving, it's upbeat. And the thing I love about E40 is that music, whether you're 20 or 40 or whatever in between.
1: I'm aging like fine wine, baby.
0: Me too, girl. I just keep getting younger, everybody else gets older. You know what I'm saying? Let's go.
1: Oh, yes, girl.
0: All right, we got E40 on the radio. Bye.
1: Me too.

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1: Hi, it's the Dana Cortez Show. Who is this?
2: Amanda.
1: Amanda, what you got a request for, girl?
2: Soulja from Destiny's Child.
1: So when we played him, you're going to be dancing in your car, right?
2: Oh, yeah.
1: All right. Love you, girl. Thank you. Bye.
2: Love you.

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1: I don't know why people still think that no one can see what you're doing on your computer with just a simple history search. But apparently, in this day and age, we still have folks that don't get that. So Ben gifted his girlfriend Jocelyn a computer.
2: Oh, nice.
1: Her online activity is suspect.
2: Ooh.
1: Ben, please explain to us why you need this Down in the DM call today.
3: Yeah, hey guys. Like you just said, I got my girlfriend a new laptop, right? And we've been sharing it the last week. And what I found was that she's been talking to this guy on Instagram and DMs.
2: Oh.
1: But that can't be it, though. What's the problem with that?
3: First of all, Dana, I don't understand why you never question the women when they meet down the DMs. But you're asking me what's the problem. The problem is I've never met this guy, and she's talking to him in his DMs.
4: Okay, Ben, sorry, back it up. Hold on. Anthony here, former Apple employee. I think what Dana's trying to say here is that there could be a problem for sure, but what she's saying is that's not enough for us to do a down in the DM call. Like, is there something else going on? We can't just do it because she's talking to people.
1: Exactly.
3: Okay, you guys, I'm telling you that I'm living this, and the messages that I'm reading between my girlfriend and this random guy are not right. I've never met this guy, and she's being insanely overly friendly. You know,
5: we need more to go off of. So what is she saying to this man?
3: Well, it's more what he's saying to her. He's telling her straight up how she's so hot. He loves her pictures. And all that she does is she replies with these little heart emojis or the praying hand emoji. And the way I look at it is if she wasn't interested, she'd cut him off.
1: I'm not sure what Jocelyn does for a living, but I get stupid messages from men all the time. And I can't just cut people off. I'm always nice. What does she do for a living, though? Just answer that question. I do think it's important.
3: And she works for a firm that helps buy clothing for department stores, and she's a brand ambassador for...
4: Obviously, she's like... Obviously, if she's a brand ambassador for them, like, hot, you know, she's hot. Men are going to approach her.
3: Hey, look, it's not like that, though. I mean, these are personal DMs to some guy named Eric, and she told him to reach out anytime, and this guy is just... He's trying to be her friend. He's into her, and he wants to hook up with her.
1: I think you could. I've heard enough. We can do this. I think you can handle this. Play like you want to take her, I don't know, on a trip or something. She's a brand ambassador, so that's going to mean that.
5: Are you sure you want me to do this one?
1: Yeah, I think so.
5: I mean, this sounds like an Anthony A one.
1: Oh, so you're saying Anthony A is the guy sliding into the DMs. Look, men are reaching out to her, promising her the moon. You said his name is Eric?
5: Yeah, Eric is what he said.
3: Eric, yeah.
1: Okay, so give me her number and we'll call.
3: All right, it's

0: We were driving back from Laredo, but we got hit on the freeway by a sheriff that was doing a U-turn in the middle of the freeway. Clipped my truck, you know, hit us in the side. The police, they told me, you know, that I was gonna be okay. I didn't have to worry about anything, but you know, after they left, I was just there alone, and I didn't feel like comfortable at all, you know. So we called Herman and Herman to help us out, and they really led the way. They took care of my injuries, they took care of my vehicle. They really put us first. I'd recommend Herman and Herman to anybody.
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8: be hot. All right, so this is the second part of today's Down in the DM. We're talking about Ben, who gifted his girlfriend Jocelyn a computer. Now, he set everything up, not realizing he linked everything to his information. All of a sudden, these suspect messages to Jocelyn are coming up.
9: These are personal DMs to some guy named Eric, and she told him to reach out anytime, and this guy is just, he's trying to be her friend. He's into her, and he wants to hook up with her.
8: DJ Automatic is playing the part of Eric. This is the man messaging Jocelyn. So maybe this is just an acquaintance, a friend, or is it about to go down? Well, let's find out.
10: Hello?
11: Hi, can I speak to Jocelyn?
10: Who's calling?
11: It's me, it's Eric.
10: Instagram?
11: Oh, you recognize me.
10: I mean, I don't message another Eric, so I kind of guessed it'd be you.
11: I wasn't going to reach out till next week, but I got some big events coming up, and I need a plus one. Do you think you would want to be part of my VIP event?
10: Is it going to be like the last one?
11: Oh, no, this one's going to be even better. Are you free this weekend?
10: Oh, yeah, I think so. Let me just check my calendar.
8: I knew that.
9: What do you mean, let me check my calendar?
10: What?
9: Are you kidding?
10: So is there a problem here?
9: Yeah, the problem is you're going to check your calendar so you can go out with this guy, Eric, and you don't

0: deny it because we heard every word.
1: Dan, hold on. Are you just stop just a second. Let me talk to Jocelyn. Jocelyn, my name is Dana Cortez from the Dana Cortez Show. Ben asked for this down in the DM. Can you please explain to us who Eric is?
2: No. No, I'm not going to.
1: Is this a man you're trying to date?
0: Listen, Jocelyn.
2: Stop it, Ben. First of all, I'm not sure what you're doing or why you're screaming at me. Eric is a client. I'm not going to reveal his personal information, okay? I haven't spoken to him until today.
1: So hold on, Jocelyn, there's no Eric on the phone, so technically you've never spoken to him at all. That was actually DJ Automatic. Ben saw your message to him, and we called to see if you were planning to meet up with this man.
2: Oh my God, okay. It's not really any of your business, but Ben knows that I have high-end clients, and Eric is one, and he buys dresses, and he spends a lot of money. So, of course, I'm going to answer his call. Yeah. Give him special treatment.
3: This is what I was talking about. One of my exes, when she worked at her little high-end boutique, that they would go, like, over and beyond for their high-end clients to make sure that, like, everybody's treated right. It's not the best thing if you're the boyfriend. I'll tell you that right now, dog.
2: Thank you.
4: So I was right. He's insecure.
0: I heard you say, let me check my calendar.
2: Okay, you know what? If you don't stop right now, I swear to God, I'm just ending this relationship, okay? This is ridiculous.
0: It's already over, isn't it, huh?
2: Okay, if that's what you want, I'm fine with it. Maybe that's why you made this call. This is just really embarrassing.
0: You're embarrassed in a little phone call, but you're cool showing off to everyone on your own?
2: What? Don't even call me again. I never even talked to you.
0: I'm gonna call her.
1: No. I think that's a really bad idea. But I guess you gotta do what you gotta do. It did not go down in the DM. She is successful. She is a woman who's confident, and he is someone who can't handle it. Also, her job right away. I immediately thought of Carolyn Bessette Kennedy. She ended up marrying John F. K. Jr. later. But this is what she did for Calvin Klein. She worked her way up from the mall all the way to the flagship in New York City, where she assisted his highest, clients that spent the most money because she had that persona. This woman here that we just heard from, that's what it sounds like to me. This is her job, is to be nice to clients with money so that she can sell them more things. And the fact that I'm sorry, but I'm very upset. I know we did the call for him, but the way he was talking to her, the reason I hung up like that is because I'm afraid I'm going to say something that I probably shouldn't say.
5: He was hot in the moment, and I said what I said about my ex-girlfriend and dating a woman who's worked in this industry. And honestly, after reflecting on it a little bit longer, I really am kind of with Ben on this one. Like, I don't really know if I really trust Jocelyn's intentions, and she was kind of, I'd say, passive against our boy and demeaning towards him.
1: No, she was defending herself. Anthony, he was the one that was the man was going after Otto, and they don't even know each other. He sounds like somebody's not confident.
4: He's not confident. That's 100% for sure. But at the same time, I'm still siding with Ant on this one, Dana. I'm sorry.
1: What are you talking about? You have to be nice to your clients. This is the kind of job that maybe you don't understand.
4: You do have to be nice to your clients, but you also have to have a life that is separate from work.
1: And what does that have to do? He's interjecting himself into her work. Like, she's not trying to get up in his business.
4: I guess I'm just trying to put myself in his shoes, and I would probably be worried too if I had a girl that was. I'm assuming she's very good looking, and that she is around a lot of very rich men.
1: Well, thank goodness you married somebody who's only associates with poverty and who's ugly. Well, anyway.
4: Yeah, but you weren't married. You're not going anywhere. They're not married.
1: I don't. Whatever. You know what? I heard what I heard, and so did everybody else.
4: Can you not make this about you? It didn't have anything to do with you.
1: You just said if I was married to a hot woman
4: Dana,
1: I don't want to talk about
4: a very hot woman.
1: Look, I wonder also, by the way, he bought her this computer and he had it linked to all of his things. Could there be some legal issues here? Let's talk about his lack of confidence. Let's talk about the way he attacked Otto, and now I'm the one defending Otto and her job. This is what she does for a living. 877-730-DCS1. I think her hanging up and just cutting him off is the right move. Call us up now.
6: 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Who the f*** is that? It's a 911 number, so you know it's that.

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1: A library book was returned to an Idaho library 110 years past the due date.
2: What?
1: How much do you think the late fees were? Take a guess.
3: $1 million.
4: Oh, dude.
1: Nobody reads anymore.
4: The thought is mind bending. Bending. Mind. I thought it was minding like a bind of the book.
1: We're going to move on to the amount that was due, $800. But the library waived the fee.
3: Oh. Yeah, because the book's probably worth more than that now for resale.
1: It's the New Chronicles of Rebecca, written by Kate Wiggin, published in 1907. Sick. The librarian

0: said whoever had the book took such great care of it. It's a hard cover, and it looks great. 110 years later, a good Samaritan
1: took it. It was sitting in some chest somewhere. Nobody even thought about it. This is what happened.
0: The book cost $1.50 back in the day.
2: Somebody could be like, yo, you age like a fine book.
0: There you go. You age like a fine book.
2: Well, here's a story for that book. Did I ever tell you about the homeless man who found a ring worth $4,000?
1: No, you did not.
0: Well, obviously he returned it because we would never know.
2: So there was this dashing lady by the name of Sarah Darling, and she was walking around her day, and she dropped her wedding ring. Turns out it was worth $4,000. She came back the next day when Billy Ray Harris, a homeless man, returned the ring to her, not knowing it was worth $4,000.
0: Well, either way, though, he returned
1: it. What'd
0: she
1: give him?
2: Check this out. She set up a fundraising page for him, and now that's accumulated over $180,000.
1: Oh, damn.
2: So Billy was able to get a house, a car, and has a new job.
0: So think about this. He was only going to get half of $4,000. You ain't never going to get what a ring is worth.
2: Ooh, talk about
0: it. And it's doing the right thing. Got him a new life. All right, we'll be back with more after this. Brought to you by Progressive Insurance.

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1: Willie Beeman is a father again. Jamie Foxx is having another baby. Let's talk about it after celebrity birthdays, Anthony A.
2: Funny comedian Angela Johnson-Reyes celebrating her birthday. Creator of Star Wars, George Lucas, also celebrating birthday. Rob Gronkowski, Mark Zuckerberg, and Miranda Cosgrove.
1: Okay, so Jamie Foxx is about to be a dad again to his third child with his girlfriend Alice Huckstep. This is her first baby. They got back together. They kind of split up last year. They've been dating for a minute. I don't know if it had to do with his illness or not, but they're back together. Obviously, everything's going well, and they're having a baby. I don't know if they're having a boy or a girl. We don't know yet.
3: Who exactly is Alice Huckstep besides Jamie Foxx's girlfriend?
1: I do believe she's a fitness trainer. Otto, I'm not 100% sure. She's gorgeous, by the way. Like, stunning woman. Well, why would Jamie Foxx date anybody other than somebody who's beautiful? And obviously he's very happy with her. Maybe they broke up, then he got sick and he realized how much he loved her and they got back together. Really, that does happen. Because remember, he had that incident.
3: That does make sense. Yeah. I mean, I don't know what would possess a man at 58 years old to have another child. I'm not even close to that age, and I can't even think about having another baby. Ooh. But I guess his financial situation is a little different, so he's going to have somebody who can watch the baby 24/7.
1: Yeah, his younger girlfriend. But go ahead, Anthony.
2: Didn't also, Cameron Diaz also had a late baby now too, right?
1: She's pregnant. Yeah, she's expecting a baby right now.
3: She's not pregnant. She's got somebody.
1: No, you're right. Sorry. Yes, you're right. Yeah. This is her third, is it third child through surrogate? Her and Benji from, what's that group that the guy? Good Charlotte. Okay. I feel like I'm sniffing a topic. I think we should talk about, when should you stop having children, or should you? Is it anybody else's concern? Because Cameron Diaz recently spoke about the judgment she's receiving for having a baby. Remember, she's in her 50s now. So, Leah, let's talk about this.
3: I mean, she's going to be 70 when her kid's finishing high school.
1: Well, as long as she's alive, who cares? And you didn't say all that about Jamie Foxx. You said his money was good.

0: same goes for but the same goes for Jamie Foxx. He's going to think about it. When his he's going to be almost 80 years old.
1: Well, you didn't say that though. Until I called you out on it. Is it different for men and women? 877-730-DCS1. I definitely want to explore this topic another day. Check out the photos of Jamie and his beautiful girlfriend, Alice, at Dana Cortez on Instagram. We'll be right back. 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
1: Do we have any big celebrity birthdays today?
2: We do. It's Rafael Sadiq's birthday.
1: That's big right there. Tony for me, one of my favorite groups of all time.
2: He's literally one of my favorite artists of all time. All right, last birthday, it is Shanice's birthday.
1: Chris Brown sampled that song, remember?
2: I used to love that song.
1: It's a fun one.
2: All right, now we're going to go to 1973 when Stevie Wonder has the number one song with You Are the Sunshine of My Life.
4: You are the sunshine of my life.
1: Oh, Stevie. I love Stevie. He just, that music, the feeling that it invokes. I don't care if you were born in 2005. If you love good music, you have to appreciate Stevie Wonder.
2: So this is his third number one. It was from his album Talking Book, and it won him a Grammy for Best Pop Vocal. All right, next we're going to 1998 when singer, actor, icon Frank Sinatra dies of a heart attack. He was 82 years old.
5: And the way you look tonight.
1: You said it all right there, right? That band was a threat in every aspect of entertainment. Yes, dancer, singer, incredible actor. He's one of the greats.
2: And last, we're going to go to 2002 when Cameron releases his third solo album, Come Home With Me.
6: Just Blaze.
7: Oh, baby.
6: Killer. All the girls see the. Look at his kicks. Look at
1: that song right there. Every time I hear it. It just makes me feel some type of way. There's just certain music that invokes passion. That's one of my favorites.
2: Well, this whole album was a great album. It did 225,000 first week, debuted at number one. That

0: Oh Boy was number one for 5 weeks on the hip hop charts. Hey Ma, which was on this album too.
1: What's up? I love that song too.
0: Went to number three on the Hot 100, and the album went platinum.
2: Man, this just makes me think of the old Rockefeller days.
0: Oh, and it was Cameron's first record on Rockefeller.
2: Yep, which is Jay-Z's old previous label, if you didn't know. It's your boy.

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1: Started from the bottom, now we're here.

0: DJ Automatic, my husband, and myself did not help our daughter Ava Matic move out of her dorm like all the other parents did. Therefore, she's guilting us, but joke's on her because I don't even feel bad.
1: Wow.
0: I do not.
2: My dog.
0: I do not feel bad even a little bit, okay? I remember moving out for the first time, and the first time, nobody helped me. And then because I didn't have my daughter right away, right? Remember, I was 15 when I had Kirsten. So it was just me going out there into the world to do what I needed to do.
1: At now, 15 and nobody helped you move?
0: No, I was a little bit older. But then when she came with me, of course, the family came to help and whatever. But it was just me, Otto. Kind of like it's just Ava Matic. I was fully capable.

0: And I guess what? I made it work. It also, in my opinion, made me a much stronger person because I had to figure things out. Now, yesterday I did reminisce, though. I told Otto, I remember when Kirsten came to live with me and we got this apartment. Mind you, it was not in the best area. We didn't have a lot of money. It's not like I was making a lot, but the apartment complex had just redone everything. So inside was beautiful. It had new carpet. I had new countertops, new appliances, and my Nana helped me move in and my mom. But all the old things I had, I don't think until now I really reflect on that. We had a 13-inch black and white TV with an old DVD player. Yeah, that's how like it was. I swear I had a hanger on the back of this TV. And we would turn the channel with needle-nose pliers. It didn't matter. It was our place, and I loved it, and I felt so happy there, and there wasn't even a lot to it.
1: You were in the hood, though.
2: Yeah, we were.
3: You don't got to be in the hood to do that wherever, respectfully.
0: Literally down the street just now.
1: I remember when I first moved out, and I was moving into the dorms. It was super emotional. My mom was emotional. My dad was like, he was a little misty-eyed. My friend Emmett's mom was bawling. His sister was bawling. Everybody was like, oh, I can't believe you guys are moving out. When we moving into the dorms, and then we moved out, nobody cared. And then I remember the next year when we were moving into an apartment, it was a third floor walk-up apartment. And I had a big couch. And I remember my dad being misty-eyed. This time he was just angry. And he just took the couch from the third floor and threw it off the balcony. It didn't fit through the door.
0: No.
1: So he was like, he was so mad. He was like, I can't believe you made me carry this big old couch all the way up these stairs and it doesn't fit through the door. I told you it wasn't going to fit through the door.
0: What happened to emotional Papa-matic?
1: There was emotion because I had to go to the furniture store and go buy a smaller couch.
3: Dude, the fastest I've ever seen a family move is when me and my ex broke up and her family came to help her move out. Dude, they packed up and they moved out in less than hours.
0: All of her stuff in under 8 hours, Anthony?
3: Yes, I think the unified hatred for me brought them together and made them really efficient.
0: Share with us who helped you move out the first time. 877-730-DCS1. 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

0: To be Friday?
1: No, I felt like it would never come. We're so excited.
0: Yeah, we're finally here. Tomorrow on the show, how many of you drink Monster Energy drinks?
1: Ooh.
0: I bet you'd never guess what a sailor found recently in his Monster Energy drink while drinking it.
1: Is it gross?
0: Pretty much.
1: Oh, goodness.
0: We'll share that with you tomorrow. Also, how many of you planning on having kids soon? Well, like everything else in this world,
1: more expensive?
0: Getting way more expensive. We'll give you the dollar amount of what it takes to raise a kid till 18 years of age.
1: I don't even want to know.
0: No, you may not want to have kids after listening to this, Bill.
1: Oh.
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2: Let's go.
3: Shake that like you out of control. 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Bend it on down, put your face on the floor. That to your legs can't stand. 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
1: I wasn't ready for that one.
2: Man, we're going to kick off the show reflecting a little bit today, ladies and gentlemen. Back in the day when, you know, when we were growing up, I mean, I don't think any of us other than Matt, maybe Nicasio?
3: What?
2: Had a little money? Like our families?
3: Yeah, a little bit. Yeah.
4: I mean, tiny bit.
2: So, Serena, like, we're basically talking about things you do now because of the fact you grew up poor.
5: Yes.
2: Serena's going to share hers with us.

0: All right, so signs that you grew up poor. For some reason, that's what we're talking about today. What's going on in your life, Serena, that made you want to bring this up?
1: Well, I save all the butter and like sour cream containers and I reuse them.
0: So you don't have like Tupperware. Like actual Tupperware.
1: No, but it's so convenient, especially if like people come over and you're like, oh, you want to take some leftovers? And just throw it in that little container and you don't have to worry about losing your containers.
2: What grade do you think she'd get, like a health inspection?
0: Oh my God, for sure. Like C minus.
3: That's passing.
2: Oh, wow. That's bad.
3: That's passing. That's bad.
0: How old are you now?
1: 35.
0: Yikes. Have you taken a second to step back and realize that you've officially, now that you're doing this, I mean, you're officially Nana status is what it sounds like. Like you're a 35-year-old Nana.
1: But I feel like it's smart because you're reusing stuff. Like,
0: but you can
1: I'm
0: buy
1: recycling.
0: Tupperware specifically for this.
1: But if I'm going to give you leftovers, I'd want my Tupperware back.
0: Who are you giving leftovers to? So much. It's like you're just.
3: Yeah,
0: like,
3: we've never been invited to
2: And you make that
3: own.
2: Much food?
1: That's a lie, Matt. You've been to my house before.
0: Who are you giving so many leftovers to?
1: Well, my parents do love my beans. So anytime I make beans, they're like, can I have some beans? So then I'll send the beans over in that little container.
3: I have your sign on it. That actually is smart.
2: That Serena makes black beans.
1: Matt?
0: Here's the thing. Matt finds a way to interject himself into everything we always talk about, except for the poor conversation. He turned into Casper the Friendly Ghost and just disappeared.
3: No. My parents were both teachers. I didn't grow up poor, but definitely didn't grow up rich. We were like middle class on teacher salaries growing up, but I don't know what I do now because of that. You know, right. I have a hard time paying a cleaning lady.
1: You take clothes from Tino.
3: I do take handy clothes from Tino, even though he's younger than me.
0: Let's talk to Lee. He's on the line. What does he do now because he grew

0: 9 brown eyes.
1: We're talking about the things that you currently do because you grew up poor. It's Tino Gochino Radio. Lee is on the line. What's up, bro?
2: I keep the mason jars. We don't keep our leftovers in the butter containers. But I will say this. I thought of one. Like, the spaghetti bowl, we keep it.
1: That's, it gets so gross. It's just so orange.
2: Hey, when we eat spaghetti, them the bowls we using. We ain't gonna stain no other bowls up.
1: That's so funny. You know, I actually love a good mason jar. I like cups in general. I like, literally, even today, I brought in a plastic cup. That's my thing. I have so many plastic cups. I love getting restaurant, like, cups.
3: Mm-hmm. It's like you're in college.
1: And I just, because I love my drinks with crushed ice. And so, like, literally today, I have, like, pre-workout with crushed ice in my cup, and I'm just thugging it out.
2: For some reason, mason jars make good ice water.
1: Yes.
2: For some reason.
1: I always want a fresh, like, lemonade in a mason jar.
4: Ooh. I'm drinking my iced coffee in a reused mason jar right now.
1: Look at us.
2: There it is. It just hit different.
5: Coming up next.
1: Just dropped a brand new episode of my dating podcast, Laughing and Love. And I want to talk to you about this week's episode next.

0: I'm very excited about my new dating podcast, man. The streams are coming in very quick. I mean, we're only 4 episodes in. Episode 4 just dropped, and you guys are connected with it, and I love that. It's a very interactive podcast too. Like, I'll talk about certain topics and things going on with me, but a lot of it revolves around you and bad dating experiences. Mm-hmm. This week, I share one from a listener that she was basically saying she's the queen of situationships.
1: Oh,
0: and that she was in one for 4 years.
2: Okay.
3: And she was outing herself?
0: I mean, she was proud of it. She said it was a good relationship, but it just got to a point where, I mean, I'm not going to give it all away. I want you to listen to it. But I can't imagine being in a relationship. Oh, it's not even really a relationship. You're just hooking up. How do you stay with somebody for 4 years, hook up, and not have feelings?
3: Oh, that's wonderful.
2: Yeah, that's crazy. There's no way. Like, somebody has to have feelings. If it's not her, then it has to be him.
0: You would think so, right?
2: Yeah.
1: But they're both on the same page. That's what it is, right? Yeah. That's what a situationship is.
2: I thought situationship is like you don't really know what's going on.
0: Well, okay. I'll tell you this. It's a side piece. The one thing, you got to listen to it. But the one twist in this is that after a few months of dating, he admitted that he was married. And there was no plan of divorce yet. He's just married.
1: And she kept it moving.
0: But because, you know, she's like, this is just a situationship. Does it matter?
1: Oh my God.
3: Side piece.
2: Wow.
0: I don't know, man. It's we talk about that. Hey. I share a fan interaction that had happened over the weekend to me that had me feeling uncomfortable and made my chin hurt. there's a lot, man. So wherever you stream your favorite podcast, all you got to do is search for Tino Cochino Laugh and Love and go stream episode 4. It's out now. And while we're talking dating, 52% of young men say that they actually can't afford to date currently. Let's talk more about this next. There's an actual study with it.
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5: 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Clipped my truck, you know, hit us in the side. 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I didn't have to worry about anything. 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So we called Herman and Herman to help us out. And they really led the way. They took care of our injuries. They took care of my vehicle. They really put us first. I'd recommend Herman and Herman to anybody.
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0: say.
1: 52% of young men say that they cannot afford to date. And this is all according to a study. Serena has more and she will share.
2: This is from the State of Our Union's report. The single biggest barrier to dating for young adults is not having enough money. A concern endorsed by 52% of respondents, including 58% of men and 46% of women. The average date in America now costs nearly $200 all in.
1: I don't know, man. Amber Rose did a podcast interview and she was like, man, I don't care what type of money you got. I just want a cool vibe. Like, we can literally go to Taco Bell, get some food, sit in the car, turn something on, have our food, and just chill. She was like, these girls need to stop with all this over-excessive spending when it comes to dating. And I think that's a win.
2: But I feel like for your first date, I think if it's something like, let's say the girl, like, loves Taco Bell, I think that would be cute to be like, oh, let's go here. Man. And then
3: it doesn't have to be food either.
4: Serena, your first date, they take you to Taco Bell. You're going to have a fit.
3: A little one.
2: If they take me to get chicken wings, I feel like that's pretty normal.
4: But what if they don't know you like chicken wings? Like, what if it's just first date they
2: pick? Just saying, if it's a first date and she loves Taco Bell. So if they take me somewhere that's like cheap and I love, like, what's the problem with that?
5: What if they take you to Dairy Queen and get the chicken nuggets there?
1: Dairy Queen has great chicken.
5: First date?
4: I just feel like on first date, all women, they're going to want like some type of like a steak dinner or nice, something really nice to get impressed.
2: No, I don't think so. I love books. If you took me to the bookstore,
1: ladies, we love you, but we just also know what it is. We're the ones out there trying to date.
2: You just defended Amber Rose, and now you're coming at me
1: because of what you're saying. Yeah. I agree with Amber that it's about the experience. You're saying that. Oh, I guess you are saying the same thing. Let's talk breakups. How petty can you be? I love what this guy did to his ex. Oh, no. It's just when you had a bad ex experience, like, depending on how bad it was, sometimes you just, you want to get even. What this guy did was so great. I'll share it with you next.

0: So my dating podcast revolves around dating horror stories. I never thought to throw payback in there, but this is kind of interesting. If you have a similar story, you can share this and we'll talk about it as well. Go stream it, by the way. It's called Laugh at Love, wherever you stream your podcast. This dude bought a $600 car, right? Some just little random whatever. Mm-hmm. And then he put it in his ex-girlfriend's name. And then he left it at an airport until it collected 678 tickets worth over $100,000.
1: Oh, wow.
0: That's crazy,
1: isn't
0: right?
1: Isn't that fraud, though? Can't that come back and get
2: him?
1: Yeah,
2: he's probably in trouble.
0: it says he parked the car at the airport. The tickets are coming in. His ex-girlfriend reportedly only found out when the collection agencies began contacting her, since her name was attached to every single citation. And now, so it doesn't say if he got in trouble or not. It just says it's one of the most talked about petty, like, ways to get revenge ever. I mean, look at all the tickets on the car. It's
3: just, is that real?
0: It's like, at what point do you say, all right, man, this is enough? Yeah, no. That's crazy. Have you ever wanted to get back at an ex like that?
1: No, but I've said before, like, I've never really had boyfriends. Paul was my first, like, boyfriend.
3: That's so wild.
4: That's good. You played your cards right.
1: And he became my husband. Like, I dated, but I don't feel like there was anything
4: for him,
1: like,
4: to become an ex.
0: It's never too late.
3: It's never too late for that.
0: You don't ever feel like, I don't, saying that you missed out is like mean. Not like that, no, but like, I mean, on the experience of dating.
1: Like, I went on dates and I dated, but like, as far as like commitment.
0: But you were so young. Like, you were how old? I mean, 17, 18?
1: When me and Paul started, like, I guess dating, it was like 23. Well, our first date was 18, but it wasn't consistent. It was like a date, and then we like didn't really talk again.
4: I just feel like you settled.
0: Whoa, wow.
1: You did the same thing.
4: I know, but is it, we got with our partners too young.
3: So you're having regret, Nikasi?
4: Sometimes when I talk to Serena, I'm like, dang, like,
0: we could be a thing.
1: Well, that's one-sided. On? But I
4: just, oh, yeah?
0: Serena, like 10 seconds.
4: Let me pick up my call list, my like, call log.
0: Oh, let's see it. Yeah. Serena's redder than an apple.
4: I'm just saying, there are certain are things that we're on the same page about.
0: What are you guys talking about, other than shit about this job? What else?
3: That's it. Well, Matt's part of that one, too. No. I'm not blushing.
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So I'm curious to see what you guys think about the situation with our listener Ariel. She reached out because she does not want to work out with her man. To be clear, it's her husband. And she just feels like he gets in the way of the workout. God forbid he spends some quality time, you know? We'll read the DM that she sent next. Listener therapy's coming up.

0: Ariel reached out because she does not want to work out with her man. And she wants to make sure that she's not being mean. So she wants to kind of know what we think about it. And we want to know what you think about it. So let's have Serena read the DM that Ariel sent and we'll discuss. It is listener therapy. Go ahead.
1: I really like to throw my headphones on and do my cardio and weight training by myself. It's like my alone time and I need it. Now my husband left his gym and wants to work out with me. So we've been going together for a couple of weeks now. Honestly,

0: I hate it. He constantly is talking to me and distracting me from my normal routine, and I can't get the same workout. He even asked me not to wear headphones so we can talk. It's not the same enjoyable experience anymore. But how do I tell my own husband that I don't want him working out with me?
1: Your relationship is doomed because you can't be honest. Why are we in relationships where we can't be honest with your partner? Why can't you just say, baby, listen, I'm not like trying to be mean at all. It's just when you're there, my focus is on you because, you know, we're talking and we're in this conversation. That's a good way to put it. I want to really just make sure. I mean, I want to go to the gym and be productive with my time because I'm focused on this. Why is it so hard?
0: Mm-hmm. And me time is so important because I feel this, but when I'm reading my books, because the other night I was like, I just want to get in bed and read my book, and we put the kids down. I get in bed and I start reading, and my husband's just like, so, blah, blah, blah, blah, blah.
1: I thought Serena said, I don't have this experience at the gym because I don't go, but
2: just in bed my husband.
1: When I'm reading.
2: Good God.
1: Let me see. We have Nancy on the line. We'll see what she thinks about this next. If I'm not mistaken, she agrees. No husbands allowed.

0: respond to them.
1: Okay, Ariel reached out because she does not want to work out with her man. I guess her husband, for whatever reason, decided to quit his gym and just start going with her to hers. And she feels like the focus now is on him and she can't really get like a good workout in. So working out with your partner at the gym, is it a vibe? Is it a nah? Nancy, thoughts?
2: Well, my thoughts are absolutely not. Like, I love my husband, but no, I think working out with him is definitely going to be a distraction. I mean, I think it's more of my personal time. I just want to go work out, concentrate on what I'm going to go do, and, you know, then get together with him.
1: I was going to say, here's my thing. I went on a gym workout date the other day.
3: Oh.
1: And I thought it was great. We showed up, walked in together. All right, cool. Do your thing. Split up. We weren't together at all.
3: Oh.
1: Randomly, I look and I see her over there doing her thing and squatting, and that was kind of hot.
3: Oh.
1: And then she look at me, and when I see her look my way, to run a little harder. And then, like, it was a vibe, but we didn't mess with each other at all. And then when it's done, we left. How was your workout? It was good. Cool. And then you recap. I loved it.
2: See, that would work. That would totally work. But, yeah, working out side by side, I don't know. I think I wouldn't be able to concentrate. But maybe separating and going my own way and then meeting at the end, that would probably work out.
4: Yeah, I was going to say, that's what me and my husband do. We'll meet for cardio. And we'll just, like, kind of do the cardio by each other. We're still not talking, really.
1: I was going to say, that's my biggest thing. I don't want to talk.
3: I hate talking while during cardio.
1: While I'm doing the workout. I want to be focused and locked in.
2: Sure. No talking.
5: I hate talking around at home.
1: Oh my God. That's Picasso. All right, so celebrity gossip. What tea are we spilling today, Serena? The

0: All right, tea time, celebrity gossip. I didn't even remember that this happened, but I guess someone stole Beyonce's music. Was it like hard drives or something?
1: Oh, yes. Yeah. Uh-huh.
0: Okay, and so that guy ended up going to jail or whatever, and now they finally sentenced him. So what is the sentence?
1: He's going to get 2 years plus 3 years of probation.
0: That's crazy. I mean, I guess it makes sense, but...
1: And it says the music was never recovered, so it's just out there in the world.
0: I wonder who has it. Like, who's listening to the unreleased Beyonce?
2: But if it's unreleased, is it any good stuff? Generally, that's like the B-sides and the crappy didn't care
0: about. It's like
2: about,
0: the stuff
2: right?
0: they're just working on. Yeah. I don't know. Like, for me, the win on that is if you're an artist. Like, if you just happen to be some up-and-coming artist and you find this Beyonce sure. thing. And you're like, yo, here's my new song with Beyonce. Because now you can just put out whatever. I mean, they'll put a cease and desist on it, but if you can get enough spins on it, people are going to download it. It won't even matter.
3: I wish we could say the same about Rihanna stealing her music, but she don't got any.
2: Yeah, nothing to steal.
0: Serena is convinced that Rihanna's going to put new music out. I think she's done with it, man.
1: I mean, the rumor is that she's going to drop her album the same time Drake drops his.
0: That would be horrible.
1: Yeah, the pettiness.
0: That'd be a huge mistake. Yeah. All eyes are on Drake right now for this Iceman release. Now, I do wonder, you saw that Kendrick's Not Like Us and the album was all removed.
2: Yeah.
0: And then they put it back up. We don't know.
3: Because it was a trend.
2: But it lost all.

0: the views, right?
1: I think that might have had something to do with the lawsuit, because that was the whole thing, right? It was about bots. So yeah. I'm wondering, mm-hmm. or is this all, or does Kendrick become the ultimate king of petty and drop something the same night that Drake drops his album?
2: Oh, I can see that happening.
3: Could you imagine, bro? The thing is, he can put it back up. It's not hard to recoup 200 views.
1: It had way more than that. It's so weird that Ocasio trolls. I'm not trolls, no, but he just
3: never switched up. That's just me. I don't switch up on my people.
1: You don't know him.
3: I know it's Cap.
2: It is a fact that he lost the rap battle, and you could acknowledge that.
3: That's fine. But you see what everyone's waiting for.
1: I mean, that's true. I think this is going to be Drake's most important album. Yes. 1,000%. Because it's just literally all eyes. The entire world, I feel like, no is going to wait for this to drop.
3: That's crazy.
1: So we'll see, man. I'm excited for it.
4: Coming up next.
1: I don't know if you guys saw this. Kind of crazy. There's a woman claiming she was served Fabuloso at a restaurant.
2: I'm like, how does that happen? Oh my god.
1: Yeah. Delicioso. Let's talk about it next.
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6: Let it clap, let it clap. 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
6: Spread them cheese, let me see that. Shake that like you out of control. That thing till your throat gets sore. Bend it on down, put your face on the floor. That till your legs can't stand. High freak with the word.

0: Kind of a crazy story, man. There is a woman that claims to have been served Fabuloso. For my white people, that's basically Mexican pine saw. she's claiming she was served this at a restaurant. Let's listen.
1: On April 11th at around 1 o'clock, my friend and I went to brunch. I ordered a Prosecco as my drink, and when it arrived to the table, the waiter started unsealing it and pouring it into my glass. Well, when he poured it into my glass, it was a bright purple. When I looked at it, I said, is it supposed to be this color? And he said, yeah. So my next instinct was to still not drink it, but to smell it. So I brought it to my nose and I said, es fabuloso. And I told him, huélelo. I said to him in Spanish, you smell it. And he smelled it and he said, es fabuloso. He agreed. And he said, somebody must be playing a really bad prank on us. He then came back to me and brought me a new Rufino Prosecco split, which he also started unsealing and cracking open. And I said to him, I said, but didn't you do that with the other one? And he said, no, that one wasn't sealed like this one. So when he poured it, he knew it wasn't as sealed as it should be.
0: I guess I just don't understand why someone would do that. I mean, is it a prank or just...
2: I think it'd be something more malicious unless they, I don't know, their bottle of Fabuloso broke and they're like, oh,
3: they were using that.
2: But yeah, but still, like, you shouldn't have it somewhere where someone's going to grab it.
4: Was she mad that she was served this and it can harm her, or was she mad because of like a stereotype thing?
0: Oh, you're saying like she was Mexican, so they gave her Fabuloso.

0: I mean, she was at a Mexican restaurant.
1: One time when I was working at the Olive Garden, I had this waiter friend that if the table pissed him off, he would then take eye drops and pour a couple drops of eye drops in their drinks.
2: What does that do?
1: And it's diarrhea, like right? Yeah, it gives you, it's a laxative.
2: Oh, wow.
1: That guy was a piece of crap.
3: Wow. Yeah. And you didn't tell on him?
1: No. Oh, I'm not a snitch, Serena.
3: You're a piece of crap, too.
0: Yeah. Years later, you can't get in trouble.
1: His name was James.
2: Wow.
4: Coming up next.
0: Casino Radio. Ladies, do not date a man who lacks these six things. We'll see if Serena agrees next.
2: Just look at Matt.

Though this season of her life had been cold, lonely, and tough, though she slipped back into a darkness she had hoped by now to have overcome, she had learned a beautiful lesson as she kissed her girls goodbye and thanked them for getting her out the house. That maybe...

first time in a long time, she believed that one day she would again feel the sun. She must be patient. She must have faith in the seeds that are planted beneath the snow. She must hold on, and she must let go. She'll be all right. No riding shining on at night. She will save herself this time. And in fact, tonight, she did confirm. The cold never lasts, my darling. It just teaches the heart how

0: right, listen up, ladies. You cannot date a man that lacks these six things. I will share them with you one by one, and we will see if Serena agrees or not. Sound good?
1: Mm-hmm.
2: Sounds good.
0: Number one, do not date a man that lacks emotional accountability.
1: Oh, like
2: I agree. Yeah,
0: it says
2: yeah.
0: If he can never admit that he's wrong, every argument becomes your fault. You're going to spend more time defending yourself than actually solving problems.
2: I feel like that's good on both parties.
0: 1,000%. Number two, consistency. Not mixed signals. Not effort sometimes. Because real love should feel stable, not confusing.
2: Ooh, yes, 100%. If you say you're going to do something, do it.
0: Number three, emotional awareness. If he doesn't understand his own emotions, he'll never understand yours.
2: Ooh, that's a good one. Because I feel like a lot of men lack this. So, like, they don't... Because they have never really dove deep into their emotions.
1: And when they're too emotional, it's like, what are we doing?
0: This is the opposite. Now, Kazi sounds like he's agreeing with you, but then he said the opposite. That was so dumb. Number four, respect during conflict. Anyone can be kind when things are easy, but you need to watch how they treat you when they're upset.
2: I've seen that.
0: I was going to say, I've seen couples, and it was, I was not going to say Matt and his wife, but he said it, so I'll say it.
3: It's me and my wife.
0: They literally curse each other out. Like, I can't, he calls her the B word, and she calls him an a-hole, and I couldn't believe it.
3: But we say it with love. There's love in our eyes.
0: All right, number five. Ladies, don't date a man who lacks effort without being asked. Number six, direction in life. You got to remember, he doesn't need to be perfect, but he should have a purpose. There should be growth and direction because confused people create confusing relationships.
3: Like your husband, Serena. He's has direction, but he's like a bunch of different directions. Like at first he was selling weed. Now he's a kindergarten teacher.
1: Oh my God.
3: Are you happy with his trajectory?
2: Yes, I feel like both things are good jobs, Matt.
3: They are good. I'm not
0: the fact Matt threw that out there just for judgment is kind of crazy.
1: He says your husband's confused.
2: The funny thing is, teacher.
0: As he brings that up, what shirt is Matt wearing? Kurt Cobain smoking a joint.
1: Yeah.
0: Matt,
3: it's a Marlboro.
1: He wears it every day.
4: 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I love your show.
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0: 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Can you believe it's already going to be Friday?
2: No, I felt like it would never come. We're so excited.
0: Yeah, we're finally here. Tomorrow on the show, how many of you

0: You drink Monster energy drinks.
1: Ooh.
0: I bet you'd never guess what a sailor found recently in his Monster energy drink while drinking it.
1: Is it gross?
0: Pretty much.
1: Oh, goodness.
0: We'll share that with you tomorrow. Also, how many of you planning on having kids soon? Well, like everything else in this world,
1: more expensive?
0: Getting way more expensive. Oh my God. We'll give you the dollar amount of what it takes to raise a kid till 18 years of age.
1: I don't even want to know.
0: No, you may not want to have kids after listening to this, Bill.
1: Oh.
0: Start stacking the money now. All that tomorrow.
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0: Radio. Our co-host Nicasio wants to call out our producer Matt because he thinks he's a bad friend and only uses him.
1: Yeah.
2: Ooh,
0: it's gonna be good. Yeah. Tino Cochino Radio coming up next. Hang out.

0: Hey, who you think you is?
1: We are hot. Z95.
0: Mother, you know it.
1: Hit radio.
2: Ring, ring. Who the f*** is that? It's a 911 number, so you know it. What's that?

0: So apparently our co-host Nicasio has an issue with Matt. And they always kind of bicker and go back and forth. But you're officially calling him out. You think Matt is a bad friend.
1: Yeah, for sure. Like the other day, I was just like, you know what? No, I'm not going to give him what he wants because he doesn't support me in any way. The other day he was asking me for tickets to a baseball tickets to a baseball game because I'm able to get, you know, the hookup.
2: Are you?
1: Because
2: so I didn't get any.
1: I do. And so he asked me, I was like, you know what? I'm not going to go like out of my way to hook him up. Because he doesn't support me. He doesn't do anything. He doesn't. Half of the time, he don't even answer my calls. Hmm. And it's just like, dude, why am I going to hook up someone like that?
2: Hmm. Well, he's right. He didn't hook me up. I thought you of all people that could hook me up, and you didn't do it. So don't worry. I won't be calling you again.
1: Well, good. Because I'm tired of it. Because all you just ask for handouts. And you make a good salary. You and your wife make good salaries.
2: Yeah, but if I have a hookup, why would I pay cash for something that I can get from a friend?
1: Oh, a friend.
2: And how would you like me to support you? What can I do to support you, Nicasio? What do you need from me?
3: How about you share his flyers?
1: Yeah, but whatever I post, just share it. No. And just call me on Sunday and just be like, hey, man, like, how was your weekend? Because I know you don't stop working Friday.
2: You want me to call you on Sunday and ask how your weekend was?
1: If I wanted tickets, I'd call someone.
0: But he did want something, so he called you.
2: Yeah.
3: I think he's saying, like, butter him up first.
1: He didn't call me.
0: No, you said he wanted something. He asked you for it.
2: Yeah.
1: Yes, he texted me. You couldn't even call me.
0: Oh, I see.
2: Who calls people anymore?
1: I don't know. I was just fed up with it because I'm just like,
0: you don't call me. I don't complain.
1: It's not between me. It's between me and Matt right now.
0: Okay. Do you have any thoughts on this, Serena? Any input? Do you care?
3: I don't really care about their drama.
0: Yeah.
1: You don't have friends that hit you up just for certain things?
3: No, they know that I'm taking my husband usually half the time if I get free tickets.
0: All right, I know we have Jamie on the line. Do you remember what her perspective was?
2: Yeah, her

0: friends or people that just call us when they need something. They use us. We have Jamie on the line, and apparently it's her 24-year-old son.
1: Hi.
0: Jamie, I want you to be honest. What's the last thing that he asked you for, like when it comes to money? What did he need?
2: To Uber him somewhere.
0: Okay, no. See, come on now. No. 24-year-old man.
2: Mom, can you send me $15 for something to eat? Mom, it's just, it's never, how are you doing, Mom? I love you.
3: Is he in college?
2: No.
3: Okay.
4: I mean, imagine the kids that don't hit up their moms.
0: No. But
2: I
0: know.
2: You know what? I'm not going to front. I still hit up my dad when I need him.
0: That's where he learned it from. Yeah. Damn it.
2: I check on my dad.
0: I feel like that comes with age, though, right? As you get older, you start to realize that the time is limited, so you want to try and check and kind of reach out and see what's going on, right?
2: No, you're right. It does.
1: Tell me your son did something for you for Mother's Day, though.
2: He did. He brought me flowers. I'm not going to front. Like, when he has money, he hooks me up.
1: He just never has money.
0: Well, he has money because you give it to him. You bought your own flowers. Hope you know that.
5: Coming up next.
0: This is pretty crazy, man. According to science, approximately 91.4% of all things people with anxiety worry about never actually happen.
4: Oh, I believe that.
0: You're living through this anxiety that you can control. Let's talk more about it next.

0: This is pretty interesting to me, man. According to science, approximately 91.4%, that is almost all of the things that people with anxiety worry about never actually happen. Serena has more of the study.
1: Experts explain that anxiety is closely tied to uncertainty and fear of losing control. So social pressure, financial stress, overstimulation from technology, and nonstop comparison online have all contributed to the rising anxiety levels worldwide, especially among younger generations. And psychologists say anxiety often comes from overstimulating future threats while underestimating our ability to handle them.
0: Yeah, like people that don't want to travel because, oh, what if the plane goes down? What if the plane goes down? I hate flying. I swear to God, when I decided I was going to stop DJing, I was excited because, like, man, I'm not going to travel anymore.
2: And then you got into comedy.
0: Then I got into comedy. I've been gone almost every weekend for a year.
2: Has that lessened your fear of flying?
0: I hate it every time. Every time we fly, when we first take off, I say a prayer and I have my phone. This is real. I have my phone. I make sure I'm connected to the Wi-Fi that before we take off, that way, just in case we can go down, or I know we're going down, I can send a goodbye text to whoever I need to.
2: Me? Oh my God.
0: Every single time.
1: I feel like I kind of think that way, and then I try to shut off those thoughts because I'm like, I don't want to manifest it.
3: You know what's crazy? That Richie Valens was afraid of, like, you know, crashing in a plane.
0: And he did.
2: Nice reference from 1956.
3: Everyone knows La Bamba, man.
0: My business partner, Mikey, wants to say something.
4: Really quickly, if the plane was going down, who would you text?
3: In this room.
0: It'd probably be no one in this room.
3: Wow.
1: Okay, but who?
5: Coming up next. Casino Casino
0: Radio. We had so many people sign up for our giveaway to Jamaica. Yeah, yeah. Yeah. I want to send a big shout out to our winners next.
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0: if you don't follow us on Instagram, you probably should, because we do giveaways. Like, we got a theme park giveaway coming up. We got another trip coming up. Mm-hmm. But most recently, what we did was a trip to Jamaica. Ooh. And we picked a couple winners. So we did one really easy through our website. What was cool about it, you can only sign up once. So it was very, very fair. You log on, you sign up, boom. So our winner from the website, TinoCochinoRadio.com, was... It's spelled L-I-Z-A, like Liza, mm-hmm. but her last name is Mejia, so I feel like it's Lisa, but a little more, maybe. You know.
1: Lisa.
0: So, either way, I'm going to say Lisa, but maybe it's Liza. Mejia, she was the website winner. And then on Instagram, that was a little more Wild West, because you could enter as many times as you wanted, mm-hmm. and just tag everybody and follow everybody. It was a whole thing. And we found our winner. It was Alva Lizette. Big shout out to Alva Lizette. And the cool thing about her, I actually spoke to her on Instagram because I notified her, like, hey, yo, you won. Uh-huh. She and her husband, they married 19 years ago, but they couldn't afford a honeymoon. And so they're going to use this as their honeymoon.
2: How sweet.
0: 19 years later. That is crazy. She entered, I think, 19.4574 times.
3: Yeah, and look, it worked.
0: It did. Here's what's funny about that. I had no idea. Like, the cool thing is, like, we use a random, like, generator. It's the same thing for the website. And so it just goes, just shoots it out, bop, and that's who popped out. Mm-hmm. And when I read the story, I was like, oh, this is amazing. I didn't know how many times she entered. They didn't tell me that. Oh. And so when I was telling the team, they're like, oh, she tagged me.
3: Uh-huh. Everyone's like, 1,000 times. Yeah.
1: So, she probably knows how it works already.
0: It's just, it goes to show, man. You what do they say in the lotto? You got to play if you want to win.
2: Yep, can't win if you don't play.
0: That's what it is. Follow us on Instagram, man. At Tino Cochino Radio is a show page. Once you're there, you can find everybody on the show in the highlights, and just click and

0: so crazy, man. Like, I have the wildest experiences sometimes. And every time I come here, like, to the studio and I share it with it, like, the team, Serena just starts laughing. And she's like, just things that happen to you.
1: Yeah, it's crazy.
0: I don't know how I draw this kind of energy. I had one of the most. So my new podcast is called Laugh at Love, because I just feel like at this point, that's all you can do. Dating in 2026 is crazy. First of all, let me be clear. I'm not gay. Okay. No disrespect to anybody that is. It's just my preference. I'm not gay. I like women.
2: Okay.
0: But the amount of men that have been hitting on me lately has been crazy.
2: But don't you want to turn both heads?
0: Yeah, I don't mind. I'm just curious as to what it is. It's like, it's almost been like trendy lately to do it. I had one guy DM me earlier and he was like, yo, man, more shirtless videos. Those are great. I was like, okay, thanks, man. I had another guy like, yo, you got to keep up with the feet content. If you ever need someone to lotion them, let me know. I'm like, whoa, my God. Okay.
2: It's good to have options.
0: Over the weekend, I had a guy tug on my beard. Now, that sounds crazy. I know.
2: Where's your face?
0: That sounds a little wild. You gotta go listen to the podcast, and then I paint the entire picture, and I share the story. It's just, I know it sounds like I'm like bringing this attention to myself, but I'm not.
3: They say you attract how you act.
0: I don't know what I mean. What's that way, Matt? What are you trying to say?
2: Well, I'm just saying, maybe you're putting out some feminine vibes.
0: I'm just being myself.
4: I'd hit it.
0: I'm at a point where I'm just very comfortable with me being me. I like getting mani pedi.
3: That's good.
0: I like to dye my hair. Mm-hmm. I've got a skin regimen. I like to take care of myself.
1: You're a girly pop.
0: What's that? The podcast is called Laugh at Love. Come laugh with me. It's a good time. 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I'll read yours on the podcast. Just stream it, man. 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
6: Breaker, breaker to Mr. Rubin, sir.
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0: Kind of a crazy story, man. There is a woman that claims to have been served Fabuloso for my white people. That's basically Mexican pine saw. she's claiming she was served this at a restaurant. Let's listen.
1: On April 11th at around 1 o'clock, my friend and I went to brunch. I ordered a Prosecco as my drink. And when it arrived to the table, the waiter started unsealing it and pouring it into my glass. Well, when he poured it into my glass, it was a bright purple. When I looked at it, I said, is it supposed to be this color? And he said, yeah. So my next instinct was to still not drink it, but to smell it. So I brought it to my nose and I said, es fabuloso.

0: So, and I told him, huélelo. I said to him in Spanish, you smell it. And he smelled it and he said, es fabuloso. He agreed. And he said, somebody must be playing a really bad prank on us. He then came back to me and brought me a new Ruffino Prosecco split, which he also started unsealing and cracking open. And I said to him, I said, but didn't you do that with the other one? And he said, no, that one wasn't sealed like this one. So when he poured it, he knew it wasn't as sealed as it should be.
1: I guess I just don't understand why someone would do that. I mean, is it a prank or just...
2: I think it'd be something more malicious unless they, I don't know, their bottle of Fabuloso broke and they're like, oh,
3: they were using that.
2: But yeah, but still, like, you shouldn't have it somewhere where someone's going to grab it.
4: Was she mad that she was served this and it can harm her, or was she mad because of like a stereotype thing?
1: Oh, you're saying like she was Mexican, so they gave her Fabuloso. I don't know. I mean, she was at a Mexican restaurant.
3: One time when I was working at the Olive Garden, I had this waiter friend that if the table pissed him off, he would then take eye drops and pour a couple drops of eye drops in their drinks.
4: What does that do?
3: And it's diarrhea, like natural, right? Yeah, it gives you, it's a laxative.
4: Oh, wow.
3: That guy was a piece of crap.
2: Wow. Yeah. And you didn't tell on him?
3: No. Oh, I'm not a snitch, Serena.
2: You're a piece of crap too.
1: Yeah, years later, yes. You can't get in trouble.
3: His name was James.
4: Wow.
5: Coming up next.
1: Ladies, do not date a man who lacks these six things. We'll see if Serena agrees. Next.
4: Just look at Matt.
6: When we were driving back from Laredo, we got hit on the freeway by a sheriff that was doing a U-turn in the middle of the freeway. Clipped my truck, you know, hit us in the side. The police, they told me, you know, that I was going to be okay. I didn't have to worry about anything. But, you know, after they left, I was just there alone, and I didn't feel, like, comfortable at all, you know. So we called Herman and Herman to help us out. And they really led the way. They took care of our injuries. They took care of my vehicle. They really put us first. I'd recommend Herman & Herman to anybody.
7: Okay.

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4: Breaker, breaker to Mr. Rubin, sir.
5: This is Rubin. Is that you, Jesse?
4: That's affirmative, sir.
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4: Excellent, sir. 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
5: Great job, Jesse.
4: Now I'm on my way to fix a grumpy air conditioner for Mr. Wilfong.
5: Sounds good. 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
4: I was afraid I'd feel inadequate without my trainer Oscar beside me.
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5: I guess you were trained well, Jesse.
4: Do you know what he's telling me now, sir?
5: What's that?
4: 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Wanna come?
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5: Okay. I'll meet you by the front door.
4: Already here, sir.
5: I should have known.
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17: 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We all do. That's why

0: Yes.
1: Computer style of the unibrow unibomber. Who maneuver through the drama with the suit of armor. Moving calmer than the Buddha ducking funeral parlors. First the hooting hollering and then the shooting.

0: out the way. It's a real.
1: All right, listen up. Ladies, you cannot date a man that lacks these six things. I will share them with you one by one, and we will see if Serena agrees or not. Sound good?
2: Mm-hmm.
3: Sounds
1: number
3: good.
1: One, do not date a man that lacks emotional accountability.

0: Oh, like,
1: I agree.
2: Yeah, it says if he can never admit that he's wrong, every argument becomes your fault. You're gonna spend more time defending yourself than actually solving problems.
1: I feel like that's good on both parties.
2: 1000%. Number two, consistency. Not mixed signals. Not effort sometimes. Because real love should feel stable, not confusing.
1: Ooh, yes, 100%. If you say you're going to do something, do it.
2: Number three, emotional awareness. If he doesn't understand his own emotions, he'll never understand yours.
1: Ooh, that's a good one. Because I feel like a lot of men lack this. So, like, they don't... Because they have never really... dove deep into their emotions.
0: And when they're too emotional, it's like, what are we doing?
2: It's the opposite. Nakazio sounds like he's agreeing with you, but then he said the opposite. That was so dumb. Number four, respect during conflict. Anyone can be kind when things are easy, but you need to watch how they treat you when they're upset.
1: I've seen that.
2: I was going to say, I've seen couples, and I was not going to say Matt and his wife, but he said it, so I'll say it.
3: It's me and my wife.
2: They literally curse each other out. Like, I can't. He calls her the B word, and she calls him an a-hole, and I couldn't believe it.
3: But we say it with love. There's love in our eyes.
2: All right, number five. Ladies, don't date a man who lacks effort without being asked. Number six, direction in life. You got to remember, he doesn't need to be perfect, but he should have a purpose. There should be growth and direction, because confused people create confusing relationships.
3: Like your husband, Serena. He's has direction, but he's like a bunch of different directions. Like, at first he was selling weed, now he's a kindergarten teacher.
0: Oh my God.
3: Are you happy with his trajectory?
1: Yes. I feel like both things are good jobs, Matt.
3: They are good. I'm not
2: the fact Matt threw that out there just for judgment, it's kind of crazy.
0: He says your husband's confused.
1: Respect the funny thing our is, teachers.
2: As he brings that up, what shirt is Matt wearing? Kurt Cobain smoking a joint.
3: Yeah.
2: Matt.
3: It's a Marlboro.
0: He wears it every day.
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See you at the bar, you was hardly talking. That's when I knew that your heart was scarring. Friends to lovers need a part to star in. Like, wait, babe, let me

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0: Gino and Lauren here. 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
1: No, I felt like it would never come. We're so excited.
0: Yeah, we're finally here. Tomorrow on the show, how many of you drink Monster Energy drinks?
1: Ooh.
0: I bet you'd never guess what a sailor found recently in his Monster Energy drink while drinking it.
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0: Pretty much.
1: Oh, goodness.
0: We'll share that with you tomorrow. Also, how many of you are planning on having kids soon? Well, like everything else in this world,
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0: 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We'll give you the dollar amount of what it takes to raise a kid till 18 years of age.
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3: It's the Boulay Cap Show with James Andre Jefferson Jr., who is not here, but Baby Joel is here. The baby dude filling in for James for the foreseeable future. 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
3: 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We have got the No Cap News coming up next hour. Man, Kanye West has taken a loss in court. Somebody sued him for an uncleared sample on the song Hurricane featuring The Weeknd. 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They were asking for $30 million. They ended up walking away with $176,000. So I don't know about you, Joel, but I feel like that's kind of a win if you're Kanye.
4: W.
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10: Breaker to Mr. Rubin, sir.
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